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8: River City's weather. Here's a look at your forecast. Lows dip down to about 66 tonight under partly cloudy skies with a slight chance of thunderstorms. Winds out of the south, 10 to 15 miles per hour. Cloudy skies with a few peaks of sun tomorrow. Chance of thunderstorms. Highs level off around 80. And that's your updated forecast. I'm meteorologist Paul Trombley. Get the latest weather updates online at minnesotadailyweather.com. Right now, 81.
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2: 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I'm Chief Warrant Officer 3, Tressa Markwart from Brooklyn Park. 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
10: Here's a look at your forecast.
11: Lows dip down to about 66 tonight under partly cloudy skies with a slight chance of thunderstorms. Winds out of the south, 10 to 15 miles per hour. Cloudy skies with a few peaks of sun tomorrow. Chance of thunderstorms. Highs level off around 80. And that's your updated forecast. I'm meteorologist Paul Trombley. Get the latest weather updates online at minnesotadailyweather.com. Right now, 81.
0: Here we go. 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
12: River City's weather. Here's a look at your forecast. Lows level off around 66 tonight under partly cloudy skies with a slight chance of thunderstorms. Winds out of the south, 10 to 15 miles per hour. Cloudy skies expected tomorrow. Chance of thunderstorms. High temperatures reach up to 80. And that's your updated forecast. I'm meteorologist Paul Frombly. Get the latest weather updates online at MinnesotaDailyWeather.com. Currently, it's 79 degrees.
13: Shut up.
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6: River City's weather. Here's a look at your forecast. Lows level off around 66 tonight under partly cloudy skies with a slight chance of thunderstorms. Winds out of the south, 10 to 15 miles per hour. Cloudy skies expected tomorrow. Chance of thunderstorms. High temperatures reach up to 80. And that's your updated forecast. I'm meteorologist Paul Frombly. Get the latest weather updates online at MinnesotaDailyWeather.com. Currently, it's 79 degrees.
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9: River City's weather. Here's a look at your forecast.
10: Lows level off around 66 tonight under partly cloudy skies with a slight chance of thunderstorms. Winds out of the south, 10 to 15 miles per hour. Cloudy skies expected tomorrow. Chance of thunderstorms. High temperatures reach up to 80. And that's your updated forecast. I'm meteorologist Paul Trombley. Get the latest weather updates online at MinnesotaDailyWeather.com. Currently, it's 75 degrees.
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11: Here's a look at your forecast. Lows level off around 66 tonight under partly cloudy skies with a slight chance of thunderstorms. Winds out of the south, 10 to 15 miles per hour. Cloudy skies expected tomorrow. Chance of thunderstorms. High temperatures reach up to 80. And that's your updated forecast. I'm meteorologist Paul Trombley. Get the latest weather updates online at MinnesotaDailyWeather.com. Currently, it's 75 degrees.
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5: River City's weather. Here's a look at your forecast. Lows level off around 66 tonight under partly cloudy skies with a slight chance of thunderstorms. Winds out of the south, 10 to 15 miles per hour. Cloudy skies expected tomorrow. Chance of thunderstorms. High temperatures reach up to 80. And that's your updated forecast. I'm meteorologist Paul Trombley. Get the latest weather updates online at minnesotadailyweather.com. Currently, it's 73 degrees.
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2: 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Jeff and Lauren Tardy. 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
4: River City's weather. Here's a look at your forecast. Lows level off around 66 tonight under partly cloudy skies with a slight chance of thunderstorms. Winds out of the south, 10 to 15 miles per hour. Cloudy skies expected tomorrow. Chance of thunderstorms. High temperatures reach up to 80. And that's your updated forecast. I'm meteorologist Paul Trombley. Get the latest weather updates online at minnesotadailyweather.com. Currently, it's 73 degrees.
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12: Here's a look at your forecast. Lows level off around 66 tonight under partly cloudy skies with a slight chance of thunderstorms. Winds out of the south, 10 to 15 miles per hour. Cloudy skies expected tomorrow. Chance of thunderstorms. High temperatures reach up to 80. And that's your updated forecast. I'm meteorologist Paul Trombley. Get the latest weather updates online at MinnesotaDailyWeather.com. Currently, it's 73 degrees.
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8: River City's weather. Here's a look at your forecast. Lows level off around 66 tonight under partly cloudy skies with a slight chance of thunderstorms. Winds out of the south, 10 to 15 miles per hour. Cloudy skies expected tomorrow. Chance of thunderstorms. High temperatures reach up to 80. And that's your updated forecast. I'm meteorologist Paul Trombley. Get the latest weather updates online at minnesotadailyweather.com. Currently, it's 73 degrees.
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7: Here's a look at your forecast. Slight chance for storms overnight, otherwise partly cloudy skies. Lows level off around 66, winds out of the south, 8 to 15 miles per hour. Cloudy skies expected Monday, chance of thunderstorms. High temperatures reach up to 80. And that's your updated forecast. I'm meteorologist Paul Trombley. Get the latest weather updates online at minnesotadailyweather.com. Right now, 72.
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10: River City's weather. Here's a look at your forecast. Slight chance for storms overnight, otherwise partly cloudy skies. Lows level off around 66, winds out of the south, 8 to 15 miles per hour. Cloudy skies expected Monday, chance of thunderstorms. High temperatures reach up to 80. And that's your updated forecast. I'm meteorologist Paul Trombley. Get the latest weather updates online at minnesotadailyweather.com. Right now, 72.
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11: Here's a look at your forecast.
12: Lows dip down to about 66 overnight under partly cloudy skies with a slight chance of rain showers. Southerly winds 8 to 15 miles per hour. Chance of rain showers Monday. Daytime highs approaching 80. Cloudy skies expected. And that's your updated forecast. I'm meteorologist Paul Trombley. Get the latest weather updates online at minnesotadailyweather.com. Currently 70.
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6: Here's a look at your forecast. Lows dip down to about 66 overnight under partly cloudy skies with a slight chance of rain showers. Southerly winds 8 to 15 miles per hour. Chance of rain showers Monday. Daytime highs approaching 80. Cloudy skies expected. And that's your updated forecast. I'm meteorologist Paul Trombley. Get the latest weather updates online at MinnesotaDailyWeather.com. Currently 70.
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11: River City's weather.
12: Here's a look at your forecast.
13: Lows dip down to about 66 overnight under partly cloudy skies with a slight chance of rain showers. Southerly winds 8 to 15 miles per hour.
12: Chance of rain showers Monday.
13: Daytime highs approaching 80. Cloudy skies expected.
12: And that's your updated forecast. I'm meteorologist Paul Trombley. Get the latest weather updates online at minnesotadailyweather.com.
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5: Here's a look at your forecast. Lows dip down to about 66 overnight under partly cloudy skies with a slight chance of rain showers, southerly winds 8 to 15 miles per hour. Chance of rain showers Monday, daytime highs approaching 80, cloudy skies expected. And that's your updated forecast. I'm meteorologist Paul Trombley. Get the latest weather updates online at MinnesotaDailyWeather.com. Currently 70.
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9: River City's weather. Here's a look at your forecast. Lows level off around 66 overnight under partly cloudy skies with a slight chance of rain showers. Winds out of the south, 8 to 15 miles per hour. Cloudy skies Monday, chance for showers, highs level off around 79. And that's your updated forecast. I'm meteorologist Paul Frombly. Get the latest weather updates online at minnesotadailyweather.com. Right now, it's 70 degrees.
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8: Here's a look at your forecast.
9: Lows level off around 66 overnight under partly cloudy skies with a slight chance of rain showers. Winds out of the south, 8 to 15 miles per hour. Cloudy skies Monday, chance for showers. Highs level off around 79. And that's your updated forecast. I'm meteorologist Paul Frombly. Get the latest weather updates online at minnesotadailyweather.com. Right now, it's 70 degrees.
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8: Here's a look at your forecast. Lows level off around 66 overnight under partly cloudy skies with a slight chance of rain showers. Winds out of the south, 8 to 15 miles per hour. Cloudy skies Monday, chance for showers, highs level off around 79. And that's your updated forecast. I'm meteorologist Paul Frombly. Get the latest weather updates online at minnesotadailyweather.com. Right now, 69.
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11: Here's a look at your forecast.
12: Lows level off around 66 overnight under partly cloudy skies with a slight chance of rain showers. Winds out of the south, 8 to 15 miles per hour. Cloudy skies Monday, chance for showers. Highs level off around 79. And that's your updated forecast. I'm meteorologist Paul Trombley. Get the latest weather updates online at minnesotadailyweather.com. Right now, 69.
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12: Here's a look at your weatherology forecast, brought to you by Ag Country. Chance of rain showers today, otherwise overcast skies. Daytime highs approaching 77, south winds 5 to 10 miles per hour. Thunderstorms likely tonight, lows around 53, cloudy. And that's your updated forecast. I'm meteorologist Paul Trombley. Get the latest weather updates online at minnesotadailyweather.com. Right now, it's 70 degrees.
13: Shut up.
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9: River City's weather. Here's a look at your weatherology forecast, brought to you by Ag Country. Chance of rain showers today. Otherwise, overcast skies. Daytime highs approaching 77. South winds 5 to 10 miles per hour. Thunderstorms likely tonight. Lows around 53. Cloudy. And that's your updated forecast. I'm meteorologist Paul Trombley. Get the latest weather updates online at MinnesotaDailyWeather.com. Right now, it's 70 degrees.
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0: Fox News, I'm CJ Papa. Choosing the path toward diplomacy again, that from President Trump who cancels a major strike inside Iran, the president on board Air Force One.
1: Frankly, Saudi Arabia didn't want it either. We thought that the deal is imminent.
2: According to the president, talks will resume today aimed at finalizing an agreement on the Strait of Hormuz. Trump says he was asked by Qatar, the UAE, and Saudi Arabia to hold off, and diplomatic efforts are playing out.
0: Fox's Trey Inks in Tel Aviv. The price of oil retreating this morning. A final full day of campaigning in a host of states holding primaries tomorrow, including Michigan, where candidate Abdul El Sayed says he's not a Democratic Socialist. He's drawing plenty of support from Senator Bernie Sanders. The doctor faces off against Congresswoman Haley Stevens. 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
16: River City's weather. Here's a look at your weatherology forecast, brought to you by Ag Country. Chance of rain showers today. Otherwise, overcast skies. Daytime highs approaching 77. South winds 5 to 10 miles per hour. Thunderstorms likely tonight. Lows around 53. Cloudy. And that's your updated forecast. I'm meteorologist Paul Trombley. Get the latest weather updates online at MinnesotaDailyWeather.com. Right now, it's 70 degrees.
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9: Brand new week. Oh, are we excited?
4: Woo-hoo.
9: Everything's awesome, isn't it? Things are just going so well for the entire world.
4: Some things.
9: And I know I'm excited to kick off on Monday. I was just telling Max before the show started, giving him an update on my brother, who is his concussion was so extreme from his. He fainted. He blacked out on his e-bike and hit the road like a bag of rocks. His concussion is so severe that he's out of work for the remainder of the summer. Like,
4: wow.
9: You know, he goes to the bathroom and forgets what he's in there for. Like, he's having such a hard, and he's having such a hard time because he's never really, he's been like a strong, healthy person his whole life. And it's humbling when the meat suit lets you down.
4: Mm.
9: And especially when you can't trust the meat suit to remain conscious for one moment to the next. Can
4: tough,
9: you imagine?
4: But, yeah.
9: Yeah. So, I know that I'm ready for some LaMarvelous news. Let me just tell everybody, we have a comedian, Trevor Noah, on the show today. And, we're going to talk about one of the most beloved kids' toys. You loved it as a kid. Your parents probably played with it. Your kids are playing with it. Your grandkids are going to play with it.
10: It's marvelous.
9: We're going to cover that too. But first.
4: I'm sorry.
9: I know we're all excited.
11: I'm excited, Max. I know you're excited.
9: Max, that can happen. Listen to me.
11: Yeah.
9: Don't apologize.
11: It's not just you. It's not just you.
9: That can happen to a man sometimes.
11: Yeah.
9: You know? And you know how I choose to see that?
11: Yeah, how do
9: I
11: you say to myself, to see that, Sherry?
9: I say to myself, boy, this is one enthusiastic man. I like that. I like a fellow with some enthusiasm. Let's do it.
10: It's marvelous. It's wonderful.
12: What is marvelous?
13: This is exciting, riveting, and marvelously temporary.
14: It's time for LaMarvelous News.
9: Yeah, just take a breath, Lamar. Don't be nervous.
11: Think about baseball, Max. On a very busy Houston freeway, three women were traveling at this high rate of speed, and they were in the HOC lane, and the driver lost control. The car flew off an overpass and crashed down on the road below, upside down. Three women trapped inside. Traffic came to a halt, and everybody's sitting in their cars. But not everybody stayed in their cars. Strangers, the only thing they had in common was being good Samaritans determined to get these trapped women out, got out of their cars. Some used sledgehammers, some used poles, some used their bare hands. They're prying at the car. Others are focused on keeping everybody safe until an emergency service can get there. One of the guys, Jack Johnson, one that stopped, he said, "I saw the car. The rooftop down, smashed in. There's a couple of men out there, and something told me, stop, just you get out. Go see what's going on and if I could help." So he got close, he could hear the women inside screaming, get me out, help, help. And he thought, all he could think about was he had little girls. And hearing those voices, despite being how bad it looked, it gave him some hope, because at least they're still alive. So the rescue effort became this coordinated thing with a group of people who didn't know each other, had never met. Johnson said that everybody had their own task. He remembered one guy was standing on top of the car, and he smelled gas, so he found fire extinguishers and got them ready just in case a fire started. Another witness, Richard Ponce, said that the scene was loud. It was chaotic, and people were working to free these women. There were a lot of screaming and yelling, and there were smashing sounds, people hitting the car, trying to pry the doors open and whatever, and they managed to get one of the doors open. About that time, the firefighters arrived, and they finished freeing the three women. It took them to the hospital, and all three are expected to survive, which is nothing short of a miracle when you look at the car. And once the ambulance left for the hospital, the volunteers didn't hang around to be recognized or get their picture took or nothing. They just shook hands with each other, and they went on, got in their cars, and drove on to do the business they were doing before they saw the crash. Johnson said, one thing he would like, though, is it won't happen, but he would like to get together with all the people who stopped to help and just sit down and learn something about them. And he also, you know, said you'd like to find out how the women are doing. But for him, he said the experience really captured the spirit of Houston. He said, Houston came together at a time of need, and it made me feel really wonderful that everybody would just stop their lives to deal with another person that was in danger. And what he said is true. In a moment that could have ended in tragedy, a group of ordinary strangers reminds everybody that heroes don't always wear uniforms. Sometimes they're simply just the people who stop and run towards the danger and refuse to leave somebody else behind. I mean, how many times have you been driving down the road and you see something going on and there's some people there and you go, okay, all right, I hope everything's okay.
9: Somebody's there. Yeah, somebody's covered it.
11: Somebody's got that. Well, do you know they got that? This really makes me think about that. Do you know they got that? Maybe they need somebody else to help. I mean, this is a really great example of what it means to care about what's happening for somebody else.
9: This just shows you that it's not people that are the problem. It's when people herd together and become mobs, like on the internet.
11: Yes.
9: It's a problem. Individual people are still pretty decent meat creatures.
11: Yep.
9: It's when we put them together into a big crowd and put them behind keyboards that they become monsters. Thank you. That was La Marvelous. It was. It's the Bob and Sherry Show.
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10: Here's a look at your forecast. With considerable cloudiness and some showers and storms at times today, highs will stay in the upper 70s. South winds 5 to 10. Showers and storms into tonight, followed by a low of 53. Partly sunny skies develop Tuesday, high around 70. 48 with clear skies on Tuesday night. And that's your updated forecast. I'm meteorologist Paul Frombly. Get the latest weather updates online at MinnesotaDailyWeather.com. Right now, 68.
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4: Hi, Sherry, Max, and Lamar. This is Shannon the Scientist, and I'm so happy to be called and to be asked for my expertise. So I am not a food scientist, but I do like to cook and I read a lot of stuff. So as you guys probably know, mayonnaise is an emulsion. So that means that you're combining things that are water soluble and oil soluble. And commercial mayonnaise is made using egg and oil, but also there's other stuff added in when you're talking about mass scale stuff. So since mayonnaise is an emulsion, if it gets heated or otherwise mistreated, like being in a car, and it changes color or texture, the emulsion has been broken. And as much as you knead it with your fingers, you're not going to get it back into solution. And the consistency is going to be really gross. So I don't age my condiments in the car for lots of different reasons, but I think that at the very least, the consistency is going to be totally bizarre. And if something does not look like it should, do not eat it. Bye.
5: I think that's good advice.
6: I'm sorry.
5: Good
6: yeah.
5: rule of
6: Shannon,
5: thumb,
6: Shannon,
5: you know.
6: Shannon, you are bringing me down. You are really harshing my deal here.
5: I think that's not bad general advice. If something doesn't look like it's supposed to, don't eat it. Mm-hmm. How can you object to that advice? Mayonnaise isn't supposed to be clear.
7: No, you know it's not.
5: You know that.
7: And if you,
5: you know
7: do,
5: that.
7: And if it, and if you put it with the chunks, oh my God, I can't imagine putting that on anything, no matter how good
6: There's
7: you think the mayonnaise.
6: There's not chunks. There's not chunks. I'm just
7: if
6: telling you.
7: She's
6: if you,
7: telling.
6: If you work that package just right.
7: Did she not just tell? Did the scientist not just not tell you what was going to happen with that?
6: Well, I mean.
5: Don't you one of my favorite things about Shannon and all people like Shannon is Shannon is our official scientist. Shannon's like, I am not a food scientist, but
6: yep, see
5: Shannon, you must remember that none of us have any credentials in any area. We are literally four chuckleheads who managed to pay the utility bill.
7: Oh.
5: You have so much more authority than we do. Yeah. Morons in the News is next. It's the Bob and Sherry Show.

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5: Morons.
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7: This is a winner here. A Utah woman actually set fire to the church where she was scheduled to get married one day before the wedding. Authorities think it may have been a case of cold feet. So think about it. You warming your cold feet by the fire of the church that you're supposed to be getting married in. Her name was Lenita Moreno. She's 25. She was arrested for aggravated arson connected to a fire that caused $108,000 in damage, and it was started by using a tampon and some other flammable items. The fire was started.
8: That may be my favorite detail, by the way.
7: I know. I knew you would love that. The fire was started when the groom and multiple family members were getting, where they were busy setting up the church, and they're getting all the stuff all lined up for the wedding the next day. So the family was getting ready to leave when the fire alarm went off. A bystander used water from wedding decorations where they had, I guess it was flowers with water in them, to put out the blaze while another one helped him using a fire extinguisher. Now, the groom told detectives that he and Moreno were in the room where the fire started, and they had been to an Ace Hardware earlier in the day. Police got video footage from the store, and it showed Moreno stealing two cigarette lighters. Moreno admitted to stealing from the store, but she would not disclose what she had taken. Well, I mean, if they've got the video, I don't even know what you're doing. But she did not obtain a marriage license for her own wedding that was to happen the next day, but she lied and said she already had the wedding license. Along with arson, Moreno was charged with retail theft and providing false information to a police officer. Not a good day for the wedding. That has got to be the weirdest wedding story I think I've ever heard.
8: There's cold feet, and then there's shoplifting a lighter, igniting a tampon, arson in a church, cold feet.
7: I believe the groom might have dodged a bullet.
8: Oh, no, if I'm the groom, I have had such a crisis in my self-esteem because it's like, girl, you really don't want to marry me.
9: As somebody
7: who could have just said so.
9: As somebody who called off a wedding about 8 weeks before it was supposed to happen, I can tell you that it's a really difficult thing to do because it just is. Disappointing.
7: Did you ever
9: people,
7: think about burning down the
9: things, all of that stuff. If there was an easier way to do it, I would have done it. The thought of burning down a church probably did cross my mind, but I went, nah, I don't think so. But you know, when you're going through the process in your head, you do think about things.
8: Well, the thought of using a tampon, I mean, that's a girl that's been in scouting. Like that was,
7: oh, yeah.
8: That was clever, you know?
7: And she didn't steal one. She stole two lighters. She had a backup in case the first one didn't work.
8: She really, I'm telling you, this guy, son, she does not want to marry you so bad. She so bad doesn't want to marry you. All right, let's stay out west. We'll go to Loveland, Colorado, where a woman there who lives in Loveland, her name is Lynn Feldman, she's in the habit of leaving her back door cracked just a little bit so the cat can come and go as it pleases. But imagine Lynn's surprise when she was inside her house and the back door is cracked for the cat and a bear comes in and Lynn finds herself face to face in her living room with a bear. Lynn said, "I wasn't fearful of my life, but I was uncomfortable. Yes, I was uncomfortable with a bear in my house." This woman is so even-tempered. So this is who should be running the world, Lynn Feldman of Loveland, Colorado. So she said, "That's why I locked myself in the bathroom and called 911. So police arrived at the house, and the bear had already left. It didn't do any damage. It took the cat food with it when it went. And Lynn said, "That is one polite bear."
9: And he waited until he got in the woods for the other, you know.
8: Oh, folks, yeah, if you're wondering where good sense and mental health went in the United States of America, it all lives inside Lynn Feldman's head in Loveland, Colorado.
9: Yay, Lynn.
8: All right. Light your tampons if you have them, everybody. It's a Monday. We've got a round of Bob and Sherry's potluck coming up. And comedian Trevor Noah. It's the Bob and Sherry Show.
9: The Bob and Sherry Show want you and a guest to win a 3-night getaway to St. Augustine Beach, Florida. 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
14: Lullabies can do more than help fussy babies sleep. We now know they'll also help adults sleep better. This comes from the University of Taipei in Taiwan. Lead researcher Dr. Yen-Chi Chen says up to half of all adults struggle with occasional sleep issues, including insomnia, waking repeatedly at night, or finding themselves wide awake way too early. That's where lullabies come in. A study found that adults who listened to lullabies at bedtime fell asleep faster and slept more soundly. In particular, adults with the biggest improvement in sleep quality listened to so-called sedative music. That means a slow, melodic tempo between 60 and 80 beats per minute, which is about the normal human resting heart rate. And this music was found to cut production of the stress hormone cortisol and slow down activity in the sympathetic nervous system, which reduces anxiety and promotes sleep. I'm John Tesh with today's Intelligence for Your Life Minute.
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21: Here's a look at your forecast. With considerable cloudiness and some showers and storms at times today, highs will stay in the upper 70s. South winds 5 to 10. Showers and storms into tonight, followed by a low of 53. Partly sunny skies develop Tuesday, high around 70. 48 with clear skies on Tuesday night. And that's your updated forecast. I'm meteorologist Paul Frombly. Get the latest weather updates online at MinnesotaDailyWeather.com. Right now, 68.
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3: Okay, two things. I was just listening to a throwback, and it said things your mom lied to you about. Until I was 40 years old, I thought it used more gas to go in reverse than forward. But I think out on the farm, my mom just didn't want me backing up and hitting something. Dot, dot, dot. And then on the topic of the time change, what if we just split it in half, 30 minutes old time, 30 minutes new time, and just call it a day?
4: No. The time
5: sounds
4: thing.
5: Good, though. It does sound
4: it does,
5: good.
4: It does, but
6: why can't
4: but then
6: we do that?
4: We'd be out of kilter with the rest of the world, because the way the world is now, it's all based off of Greenwich Mean Time. That's all. We're all at the top of the hour, all at the same time.
6: So I got to ask you a question. Do you really think America cares about being out of kilter with the rest of the world?
4: That's true.
5: Metric system. Hello, metric system.
4: But
6: you think we give a good bleeding damn about being in kilter?
4: I can tell you that in this country, the reason that we're all in sync is because of trains. Because what was happening was the clocks were all over the place and trains were wrecking into each other. And they said, you know, we got to standardize this. So that's how that happened in this country, probably in the 1800s.
6: People don't realize that, Max, because we don't really teach that in school. Until then, people were like, what time is it? It's what time I say it is. Like, it was crazy.
4: Well, if you think about it, the world is so much smaller now. Who cares what time it is in London, England exactly in the 1800s? Because you can't communicate with them except by mail.
5: Yeah.
6: Time, everything we've made it all up. All of it. So we could make it up in a different way if we wanted to, I guess. But as much as, because I'm with you, Lamar, I like this. I thought her compromise sounded fair.
5: It was a great idea.
6: 30 minutes here, 30 minutes there.
5: It was a great idea.
6: But we'd have to get the rest of the world to agree. And I don't think they're taking our calls right now. How about you?
4: Have I become the show wet blanket now?
6: Wet blanket.
5: Well, we got to have one, and it can't be me.
6: Wet blanket. Hey. Let me say this, though. When you're a wet blanket, Max, your wet blanket is made 100% out of facts, which makes it the wettest blanket of all. Yeah. You can't get out from under Max's wet blanket because it's woven of facts. It's the Bob and Sherry Show.
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2: News. I'm Gian Gelosi. President Trump says he answered the call from Gulf allies and called off strikes on Iran to give diplomacy more time.
3: President Trump calling off planned strikes against Iran this weekend as he says a deal is close. According to the president, talks will resume today aimed at finalizing an agreement on the Strait of Hormuz. Trump says he was asked by Qatar, the UAE, and Saudi Arabia to hold off, and diplomatic efforts are playing out.
2: That's Fox's Trey Yanks. Wildfire is destroying hundreds of structures and forcing the evacuation of tens of thousands in Washington.
4: More than 250,000 acres are on fire in this state. This is an extraordinary wildfire season in the Pacific Northwest. It's not a normal season.
2: That's David Up the Grove, Washington Commissioner of Public Lands. 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
8: 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Questions, call 218-634-2510. Persistent drought that has been affecting north central Minnesota counties, it's actually worsened in last Thursday's update. Though some areas have seen some heavy thunderstorm rain, widespread beneficial rain has been hard to find this summer. The entire Lake of the Woods County is in moderate drought, with the southwest corner in severe drought. Roseau County in moderate drought, while Beltrami County has moderate droughts in the northwest corner, the rest of the county in severe drought. 27-mile wildlife drive in the Roseau River Wildlife Management Area will open this Saturday and Sunday. Self-guided tour offers visitors a chance to see various habitats and wildlife. Area features about 149 different bird species. Tick-borne illnesses becoming more common, with about 50,000 cases reported each year in the U.S., affecting areas like northern Minnesota. Elizabeth Schiffman, an epidemiologist supervisor at the Minnesota Department of Health, noted a high-risk area for almost all of northern Minnesota, says conditions are favorable for black-legged ticks, also known as deer ticks. In sports, Major League Baseball trade deadline, 5 o'clock this afternoon. Twins have already made a couple of moves headed into the weekend. We'll see what their roster looks like tomorrow. 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
10: Here's a look at your forecast. With considerable cloudiness and some showers and storms at times today, highs will stay in the upper 70s. South winds 5 to 10. Showers and storms into tonight, followed by a low of 53. Partly sunny skies develop Tuesday, high around 70. 48 with clear skies on Tuesday night. And that's your updated forecast. I'm meteorologist Paul Frombly. Get the latest weather updates online at MinnesotaDailyWeather.com. Right now, 70.
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2: One of my favorite things to stumble across on social media is somebody realizing that, like, the 90s were 40 years ago.
3: 30, right? Well, 40.
2: 30 yeah. years ago, almost 40, 40 years ago. And I saw somebody recently say, it was just like not that long ago. It was like 2011. Girl, that's 15 years ago. So this is the inspiration for Max doing some work overtime.
3: So these...
2: The one-hit wonders of the 2010s. These songs will sound like very current to you, but they are 16 years old.
3: Yeah, some of them. Yeah. First one up here is a song that was everywhere, has shown up in TV and radio commercials as well. And it was the one song that Prince said he wished he had written. It's from Gautier.

0: you've seen it. If you haven't, I need to find it and I'll post it if you haven't seen it. A dance company out of the Netherlands did a video to this. And it's one of the most, I mean, it's mesmerizing. Do you know what I'm talking about?
1: Oh, yeah. Yes, I have
0: let
1: seen
0: me
1: it.
0: Find a, you know what? Let me find a link for anyone. If you haven't seen it, you're going to want to see that. I'll post it on up. What else?
1: Okay, the next one is a brother and sister, Nick and Renee Noonan. They're from Boston, and this is Carmen with Broken Hearted. See, I've been waiting all day for you to call me baby. This is 2012, as was
0: I
1: Gautier.
0: I forgot this song existed.
1: Yep.
0: Wow.
1: But when it was out, boy, this is all of these were songs that at one point along the line were inescapable. I mean, they were everywhere.
2: Yeah.
1: The next one is from a group called Capital Cities, and this has one of the most amazing videos you will ever see. They do dancing through the years to Safe and Sound.
0: Oh. They never had, this literally was their only hit, right?
1: It
0: they never had anything else.
1: It literally was their only hit, yeah. So they do people swing dancing, they do roller disco, they do regular disco, they have people break dancing. I mean, it's just, it's an amazing video. And this was from 2013, so 13 years ago. The next one that I have is somebody who was a guest on the show. And I can tell you, he was the nicest guy ever because we had so many technical problems. His name is Michael David Rosenberg. He's from England, but you know him better as Passenger. Only know you've been high
0: when you're feeling low. Oh, this only is the sweetest man ever.
1: Was he not a prince of a guy as we went through that and as helpful as he could be?
0: And
1: you let her
0: go. And it's weird because, like, we never have technical problems.
1: And he said, don't worry, we're going to get this. We're going to make this happen.
0: It's fine, love.
1: So the next one that I have here is a song that was featured on a Bob and Sherry video that chronicled one of our crazy RV tours. This is American Authors.
0: Well, we thought. And at the end of the day, put a car in the pool.
1: Curse splash. This has been used on ads for Hyundai, Lowe's, Lay's potato chips, and many, many others. They've made their money on this. This was out 12 years ago. This next song that I'm going to play before we break, and this is a song that has been banned.
0: I can't even tell you the number of complaints I fielded about this song.
1: So this is the topic of this has to do with school shootings. And so this song would be a hit. Then radio stations would pull it when there was another school shooting. Time would pass. They'd put it out. There'd be another school shooting. They would. So I don't even know if anybody plays this anymore.
0: Max, I mean, we got so many complaints about this song.
1: Oh, I know.
2: Who did that song?
0: Foster the people.
1: Do you like? Okay. Do you like these? I've got some more. We've kind of.
0: Yeah. Okay. Let's pause. We'll come back. It's the Bob and Sherry Show.
1: We love food at the Bob and Sherry Show, and we know you do too. And thank you so much for helping us out with Sherry's cookbook, Cooking with Cats, and Lamar's cookbook, Let's Eat, both still available in the Bob and Sherry store. 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
8: River City's weather. Here's a look at your forecast. With considerable cloudiness and some showers and storms at times today, highs will stay in the upper 70s. South winds 5 to 10. Showers and storms into tonight, followed by a low of 53. Partly sunny skies develop Tuesday, high around 70. 48 with clear skies on Tuesday night. And that's your updated forecast. I'm meteorologist Paul Trombley. Get the latest weather updates online at MinnesotaDailyWeather.com. Right now, 70.
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2: We're rolling back some of the one-hit wonders of the 2010s, and this is the insanely hooky Andy Grammer and Honey, I'm Good. So-

0: Was he not a guest on the show? It seemed to me that he was a guest at one point.
1: Andy Grammer was not just a guest on the show. He was on a couple of times, and you couldn't find a more delightful, charming, wonderful guy. I think his wife was pregnant with their first child.
0: Now I remember that, yeah.
1: On one of his visits, and he was so excited to be a dad.
0: So the next song that we have was number one in this country for 5 weeks. It's hard to believe. This is the Harlem Shake. Now, this song showed up behind all kinds of videos that were online with policemen, soldiers, nurses, teachers, all doing this dance, all in unison with one another. You remember the craze with this?
1: Oh, yeah. Oh, my gosh, yeah.
0: Yeah. Now, the next song that we have... we had her father as a guest on the show, and he was a good guest. Her father is Rob Schneider, who was on Saturday Night Live.
1: Oh.
0: She was in a different part of show business. She is L. King and X's and O's.

0: Now, she still performs, and I guess she still records, but she hasn't really had a hit other than this.
1: Her voice, it's a throwback kind of a voice.
0: It is.
1: You know what this shows you? She has an incredible voice, incredible performer live. But you've got to be able to be a songwriter or have somebody writing songs for you.
0: It's true. And this is the last one. And they had one hit. And this is another one that was hooky. This group was from Ramsey, New Jersey, the Lumineers. I've been

0: They have a lot of good music. I have the album that this came from, and there's a lot of great music on it.
1: Both my girls were way into Lumineers, so my Apple Music family sharing plan.
0: Yeah.
1: Lumineers, 21 Pilots, yeah.
0: Yeah.
1: This is one of those songs, you hear it, and you can picture it live. Do you
0: right.
1: know what I mean?
0: Yep.
1: Not every song. This
0: no.
1: is one where you want to sing yeah. along with a crowd of people
0: yep.
1: in a field on a summer night somewhere.
0: Yep.
1: This is so fun, Max. Thank you. We got comedian Trevor Noah coming up straight ahead on the Bob and Sherry Show.

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5: It's time for Everyone Needs a Laugh. Let's kick off your week with comedian Trevor Noah.
6: My therapist told me that I am undateable. Yeah. In a session, and she just turned to me and she said, Trevor, I think it is because you are undateable. I was like, huh, I guess you also didn't like the Grammys. She told me this at the end of a session, which I feel like should be legal. Right? Well, like, therapists will drop a bomb on you at the end of a session and then just expect you to wait. It'll just be like, yeah, and that's why your father could never love you. And you're like, what? Oh, yeah, we've run out of time. I'll see you next time. No! No, next video, next video! I don't want to wait a week. I want Netflix therapy, not HBO. I had to wait 2 weeks, and then in my next session, I was like, where are we? Let's go into it. And she's like, yeah, skip recap. Let's go. And she was like, well, you know, Trevor, I was thinking about, you know, you and relationships, and what we're talking about my inability to be in a long-term relationship, and I was trying to understand why, and we're delving into it. And she said, I think it's because you are undateable. And then she broke it down for me. She said, there are a few reasons. I think you work too much. I know you love your work, but you work too much, and that doesn't create a good balance in your life. She said, also, you travel too much, and being in the same place is crucial for building a solid relationship. But I'll be honest with you, those things are really just the side dish. Right? The main course and the real issue I have is, as my therapist put it, I have an inability to not say what is in my head. She taught me that one of the keys to a long, successful relationship is knowing when to think and when to speak. Yeah. And I was like, I don't have that problem. I'm a good communicator. She's like, no, Trevor, you oftentimes have thoughts and you immediately say them. You just have the thought and it comes out your mouth. And Trump was like, tell him, girl. I don't think I have that as a problem. I think it's probably something. She's like, no, I've got notes. Hold on, I've got some notes. And she pulled out the notes and she's like, let's go through some examples. And there was one example that really, yeah, she was right. It happened with an ex-girlfriend of mine. It was the fracture that led to the end of the relationship, really. It wasn't the moment, but that fracture caused the outcome. We were getting ready for bed. It was an innocuous night, brushing our teeth, getting into the covers. And then before we turned off the lights, we started talking to each other and we got really cozy. You know those moments where you're with the person you love and you just find yourself in a rabbit hole of stories you've never told and feelings you've never shared, and you're laughing and you can feel you're falling more in love. And we're lying there on the pillows, you know, looking at each other, and she's there staring at me. And all of a sudden she's like, hey, can I ask you a question? I was like, yeah. Yeah, of course. She's like, if you could change one thing about me, what would you change? Now, I have since learned that there is a correct answer to this question. And yes, one correct answer. Regardless of how unique your relationship is, if you want to win this game show question, the answer you give, if she says to you, if there's a woman in your life and she says, if there's one thing you could change about me, what would you change? The correct answer is nothing. Aha. Yes, I wish you were all there with me that night. Yes. The correct answer is nothing. You say nothing, babe. I would change nothing about you because everything you are makes you perfect for me. If anything, can I be honest? I would change myself. I would change myself so that I would be better able to receive the love that you so freely give. That is what I would change.
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14: River City's weather. Here's a look at your forecast. With considerable cloudiness and some showers and storms at times today, highs will stay in the upper 70s. South winds 5 to 10. Showers and storms into tonight, followed by a low of 53. Partly sunny skies develop Tuesday, high around 70. 48 with clear skies on Tuesday night. And that's your updated forecast. I'm meteorologist Paul Trombley. Get the latest weather updates online at MinnesotaDailyWeather.com. Right now, 70.
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2: So today on the show, we featured comedian Trevor Noah, and he was talking about how his therapist explained that the reason he couldn't be in a relationship was because he didn't know when to keep his inside thoughts inside his head.
3: Which is a major problem for any man, am I correct,
4: yes,
3: Max?
4: Yeah, I would say that that's true. I mean, I was with a woman one time. She would always say, "What are you thinking?" You know, the thing that's kind of sad about it is you'd be surprised how little was rolling around in my head right at that moment.
2: Yeah.
4: I think she thought that perhaps that I had something big going around there, and I was just going, you know, should I wear those shoes or should I wear those other shoes if I'm going to go hiking tomorrow? Because those shoes are broken in, and I'm sorry, what was that?
3: See, I don't think our minds run at the same speed, because it's like one reason I go to sleep immediately when I lay down. And Carla's like, "Are you not going through what happened that day and what you're going to do tomorrow?" I'm like, "No, I'm not. I'm sleeping. I mean, this is the time to stop doing all of that and go to sleep." But any time that we're sitting there watching TV or just having coffee or something, and Carla hits those words that say, "Can I ask you a question?" Even though I'm in the recliner, mentally, I'm on my toes. I'm on my toes, and I'm getting ready. I'm getting ready because I don't know what's fixing to happen here. And in my mind, it is just spinning. It is spinning. What did I do? What did I not do? Oh, my gosh. Oh, my gosh. Oh, my gosh. You know, you got to be ready. And then when they ask that question, whether it's, does this dress make me look fat, or all of these kind of questions, you can't just blurt out something. You got to ponder that for a minute, because there's only one correct answer and there's a bunch of bad ones, you know, and that's the whole, oh my God.
4: Can I tell you a mistake
3: a
4: I made?
3: Go ahead.
4: Admit that I made this mistake. I was with a woman. We went out and she was trying on different clothing. And she said, "What do you think about this? What do you think about that?" She says, "Between these two, what do you think?" And I said, "Oh, I think this is way more flattering than that." So the subtext on that is, you need something that's going to flatter you. And I didn't mean that, but that's what came from that.
2: That's what got heard.
4: And a lot of silence after that. And then I went, "You're an idiot."
2: This is why we often arrive at those moments where we think, I should just die alone. I really should. Maybe with a pet, you know.
3: See, the correct answer is always, they both look really great on you. My personal opinion is, I like this one.
4: Oh, hindsight. You've got hindsight now.
3: No, I learned quick. But the whole problem there is 50% or maybe 60% of the time, I pick the one that she doesn't like the most. And she'll just go, "Well, I sort of like this one." "No, I see what you're saying. I see exactly what you're saying. They're both beautiful. Yes, go with the one you feel the most comfortable in. Yeah. And let's get out of here."
4: Yeah.
3: You know? Oh,
4: yeah.
3: It's a problem. Got to be careful.
2: That's why we die alone with a pet. It's the Bob and Sherry Show.
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3: News. I'm CJ Papa. President Trump chooses high-stakes diplomacy to find a potential endgame in the war with Iran.
4: The president says that American forces are ready to go, but that he wanted to avoid an unnecessary loss of life. The president said that he had paused what would have been the biggest strike since World War II. After speaking with regional allies like Saudi Arabia and Qatar, the president citing what he calls the parameters of a deal having been made to end the nuclear threat, as he called it, from Iran and open the Strait of Hormuz.
3: Fox's Alexandria Hoff, the White House. Wildfires scorching eastern Washington. Governor Bob Ferguson.
5: There are just so many Washingtonians who have literally lost everything.
3: Fire officials say the Spokane complex fire has leveled hundreds of structures in a neighborhood northwest of Spokane. And the EU calling on Spain and Morocco to prevent movement of migrants to mainland Spain and Europe. 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
8: 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Questions, call 218-634-2510. Persistent drought that has been affecting north central Minnesota counties, it's actually worsened in last Thursday's update. Though some areas have seen some heavy thunderstorm rain, widespread beneficial rain has been hard to find this summer. The entire Lake of the Woods County is in moderate drought, with the southwest corner in severe drought, Roseau County in moderate drought, while Beltrami County has moderate droughts in the northwest corner, the rest of the county in severe drought. 27-mile wildlife drive in the Roseau River Wildlife Management Area will open this Saturday and Sunday. Self-guided tour offers visitors a chance to see various habitats and wildlife. Area features about 149 different bird species. Tick-borne illnesses becoming more common, with about 50,000 cases reported each year in the U.S., affecting areas like northern Minnesota. Elizabeth Schiffman, an epidemiologist supervisor at the Minnesota Department of Health, noted a high-risk area for almost all of northern Minnesota, says conditions are favorable for black-legged ticks, also known as deer ticks. In sports, Major League Baseball trade deadline, 5 o'clock this afternoon. Twins have already made a couple of moves headed into the weekend. We'll see what their roster looks like tomorrow. 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
10: Here's a look at your forecast. With considerable cloudiness and some showers and storms at times today, highs will stay in the upper 70s. South winds 5 to 10. Showers and storms into tonight, followed by a low of 53. Partly sunny skies develop Tuesday, high around 70. 48 with clear skies on Tuesday night. And that's your updated forecast. I'm meteorologist Paul Frombly. Get the latest weather updates online at MinnesotaDailyWeather.com. Right now, 69.
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2: I just wanted to call and say thank you for a moment of levity as I was driving my car, and a listener had called in and was talking about cow trotting.
3: Cow?
2: I can't even say it without thinking. Cow trotting. And I'm thinking, what is she talking about, cow trotting? And the thing is, I always figure I'm just out of the loop and it's some new slang and I'm just not up to date. Cow trotting, how can that, what can that mean? And then, of course, my mental picture is of a saucy little Jersey throwing those hips out and just a trotting across. Cow trotting. Anyway, it, of course, it didn't occur to me that I might have misheard. Then when Sherry started speaking about what the lady had called in about, I heard her say, couch rotting. But for a moment there, I was in the land of trotting little saucy cows. Thank you. Thank you for a moment of levity in my day.
3: Well,
4: there is such a thing as cow trotting.
3: For show cows?
4: There's two different references to it because I looked it up. One is, like she said, it's like the way that they walk. They call it cow trotting because of that swaying or whatever. But the other meaning is cow trotting is a lot of people eat cow feet. Cow, you know, and that's the eating of the cow feet, cow trotting.
5: Wow.
3: Okay.
5: I'd rather have the couch rotting myself.
3: Okay.
5: Here's our next talk back.
6: Hey, Omar. Well, I saved you from having to try the firecracker Oreos because those things were nasty, but you really have to try the maple Oreos because these things are delicious.
3: Mm. I can
4: well,
3: see how the maple Oreos
4: sound delicious.
3: No. Was she talking with her mouth full?
4: Oh my God. Hey, all right. Who was it that called in about turning off your blinker? Somebody.
5: Oh, yeah.
4: Okay. Here's the deal. I'm not worried about your blinker, but if you're going to leave a message, go ahead and eat your food and get you something to drink. Don't chew ice. Don't eat food when you're leaving the message. Oh, my God.
3: Is this one of your is that one of your things?
4: That's like one of my things. Oh, yeah. Oh, yeah.
3: So, listen, obviously,
4: my wife will call me. She will call me. When I was working at Budweiser or whatever, she would call me in the morning, and she's getting ready to go to work or whatever, and she's eating breakfast at the same time. Like, she'll eat cereal, and I'm just like, whoa. Are you eating cereal? Mm-mm. Yes, you are. Yes, you're eating cereal. Hang up the phone and call me back. Enjoy your cereal or talk to me. You cannot do both at the same time. That's impossible. It just can't happen. Oh, no.
3: I never knew this about you. Max, do you have an issue with this? I've never thought about it one way or the other. I don't want to see your chewed up food, but I never really thought about it.
5: Like if we're working and somebody's eating and they're going while we're working, I don't like that.
3: Well, that is a thing that used to happen a lot.
5: I know. With someone who used to work here, who used to bring in leftover seafood from the Asian restaurant from the night before.
4: I'm just saying. Listen, I love some food, and I love to eat some food. And I hope everybody loves to eat some food. I just don't want to hear you eat the food.
3: That doesn't bother me. I don't want to see the food. I don't want to see chewed up cheeseburger while you're talking. And if if there's a piece of it hanging on your lip, I may die. But the sound of it, I've never really thought about.
5: No. Yeah.
3: Probably because I got so used to it here. And sometimes listeners would email me and complain, and I'd be like, oh, yeah, okay, I'll talk to them. Because I just got so Stewart. It's the Bob and Sherry Show.
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14: Here's a look at your forecast. With considerable cloudiness and some showers and storms at times today, highs will stay in the upper 70s. South winds 5 to 10. Showers and storms into tonight, followed by a low of 53. Partly sunny skies develop Tuesday, high around 70. 48 with clear skies on Tuesday night. And that's your updated forecast. I'm meteorologist Paul Frombly. Get the latest weather updates online at MinnesotaDailyWeather.com. Right now, 69.
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2: Lamar was just telling me something that I don't, it sounds insane. So, Apple is not going to try to compete with Meta for smart glasses. Apple is going to do what instead?
3: They had a whole thing where they were going to design their AirPods to have cameras in them. So instead of having like the Meta glasses, which drives me crazy, anytime I see somebody that's got Ray-Bans on, the first thing I'm looking is to see if it's the Meta thing, because I don't know that I want to participate.
2: Yeah.
3: But they were going to do this would even be worse. They were going to put these in AirPods. And so you've got them in your ear, and it was going to be forward-facing camera, but I don't know how you could tell. You couldn't point them in a certain situation. I guess you would just look forward and hope you got the picture. But it makes no sense. Why anybody? And it was going to be so expensive. I think they stepped back and looked at it, and they're going, this price point, and so they've shelved it. Whether or not they're going to come back to it a year from now or whatever, but they were working on it, though.
2: I'm confused in two ways. One, what the hell am I doing with my hair? It seems like, and present company excluded, these products are marketed at men for perverse reasons, honestly. So they weren't thinking about my hair. They're thinking about your hair, which doesn't obscure your AirPods, does it?
3: Exactly.
2: On the one hand, what I do with my hair. And on the second hand, why do I need a camera on each ear? The hell am I up to that I need a camera on each ear? Oh, you're an influencer creating content. Am I, though? Like, with my ear cameras?
3: None of this.
2: Although, I guess, I mean, if you turn your head, like, now we're going to have, like, fun ear camera movies. Can we just be left alone? I love technology. I do. Yeah. I'm your techno girl. I love it. But I'm at the point now where can we just not have cameras on our ears? What do you think?
3: Do I need to be recording everybody that I see, everybody that I'm around? I've told you, it's been probably a month or so ago, but we're shopping, whatever, we run into a couple of people that we know, and they've both got matching eyeglasses on, and I'm thinking, well, that don't make any sense. And then all of a sudden, I look up in the corners of the eyeglasses, and it's Meta glasses. Now, nothing was flashing, so maybe they're not recording. I don't know. Mm. But when you've got those on, there's only one reason to have them on your face, and that's to be taking pictures. And I don't want to participate.
2: There's a thing that's going around social. I think a woman on TikTok started it. When you're chatting with someone and they're wearing Meta glasses, pick up your phone, pull up a Disney song, any Disney song, Colors of the Wind, Let It Go, or I guess that's Pixar. Anyway, pull up a song and start playing it, because when they record you against your knowledge and try to post it, Disney will shut that video down because they don't have the rights to the music.
4: That's right.
2: But as a woman... Smart. Your image on the internet, you have... Good luck to you, queen. It's the Bob and Sherry Show.

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1: Can you believe this is sponsored by T-Mobile?
2: You read it once.
3: I don't believe that.
2: And then you read it again.
4: I can't believe this.
2: It's Bob and Sherry's.
4: I believe this. I believe this.
5: It seems kind of crazy to think about a person who makes soap for a living being given an enormous contract to come up with specialized wallpaper cleaner. But that's exactly what happened way back in the day in 1933. The soap maker was named Cleo McVicker, and the contract they got was from Kroger, which has been around, yes, that long. And Kroger was like, we need a blockbuster wallpaper cleaner. Now, I know you're going, why were people back in the day so worried about dirty wallpaper? Well, here's the part that we don't ever really think about. They were heating their houses with coal and wood, and it would create soot.
6: Oh, yeah.
5: And it was very, wallpaper was very popular then because, you know, it goes in cycles, and they could not get the soot off the wallpaper. So Cleo and his brother Noah got together and they brainstormed a way. It's not going to, you know, we can't just saturate the wallpaper with a liquid cleaner because it's wallpaper, right? How are we going to figure this out? So the two brothers came up with like a putty, and it was made out of water and salt and flour. So it was safe, you know, non-toxic. If a kid ate it, no big deal, but it was really effective because you could take that putty and you could form it into like a little tube and you could roll it across the dirty wallpaper and it would take the soot right off the wallpaper. It was a smash success, and they were rolling in it for like 20 years. But at the end of that 20 years, wallpaper was kind of going out of style the way it does. You know, it flares up and in and out. Yeah. So wallpaper's going out of style, and a lot of American households are now using electric heat, gas heat, and oil heat. And those three are not sooty the way that coal and wood were. So by the 1950s, this wallpaper cleaning product that had made the brothers rich and famous was now kind of a liability. But it turned out that a woman who was working as a school teacher was reading an article in the newspaper about how this wallpaper cleaner, you could do other things with it. You could mold it into fun shapes, and it was called Cut-All. You could mold Cut-All into fun shapes, and yeah, you could clean wallpaper with it, or you could make it into like a little bear. So she bought a few cans of it and brought it to class. And in unlike typical clay that the schools were using, this Cut-All was really soft. And so even tiny little 3, 4, 5-year-old hands could mold it and shape it and make things out of it. If you've ever dealt with real modeling clay, it's hard to work with.
6: It is.
5: Little kid hands can't work with it. So it turns out that this wallpaper cleaner was no longer really needed to clean wallpaper, but it was really, really fun in the classroom. And one thing led to the next, and they decided, well, we need to market it. We need to rebrand it. And so they changed the name from Cut-All to Play-Doh.
6: Oh, wow.
7: Wow.
5: And in the beginning, they only sold it as white, just like the original wallpaper cleaner. It was just this white sort of clay compound, and they only sold it to schools. You couldn't buy it in stores, but kids loved it. And so the company, Cut-All, began, maybe if we dyed it blue or red or green. So they started making it different colors, and they went out to department stores and they said, listen, kids love this stuff. And the department stores were like, that is wallpaper cleaner. And they were like, it was wallpaper cleaner, but now it's Play-Doh. And they finally were able to persuade a children's television show to feature it. And that's when it went buck wild. What was the name of that children's television show that put Play-Doh not only on the map, but in almost every American household and ground into all of our carpets? Well, that would be Captain Kangaroo.
6: Oh, wow.
5: More than 3 billion cans of Play-Doh have been sold.
6: Wow.
5: And you can still eat it and clean your wallpaper with it. It's one of the most popular and successful kids' toys of all time. Is that not such a great little origin story?
6: That really is amazing. I can remember having it as a kid, and it had like, wasn't there like a little crank thing you could put it through and would come out?
5: Oh, Fun Factory. Yeah.
7: Stars out of it, all kinds of shapes, and you'd cut it with a little plastic knife. Listen, my grandkids have it right now. And of course, none of the colors are the same color. It's sort of a blend because it drives me crazy because they don't keep the colors separated, but they just put it all together and still love it.
5: My nieces and nephews, they loved Play-Doh. They couldn't make it into one brown, misshapen glob fast enough. They just could not keep those colors separate. But it's just such a fun little, uniquely American entrepreneurial story. It's the Bob and Sherry Show.
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16: Here's a look at your forecast. With considerable cloudiness and some showers and storms at times today, highs will stay in the upper 70s. South winds 5 to 10. Showers and storms into tonight, followed by a low of 53. Partly sunny skies develop Tuesday, high around 70. 48 with clear skies on Tuesday night. And that's your updated forecast. I'm meteorologist Paul Trombley. Get the latest weather updates online at MinnesotaDailyWeather.com. Right now, 69.
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4: So we were talking about Play-Doh and how it started off as like a cleaning product. And we have a school teacher to thank for going, you know what? This wallpaper cleaner, these little hands have an easier time using this than regular modeling clay. And the rest is history, right? That's how we got Play-Doh.
5: Oh, yeah. So good.
4: Play-Doh, for me, was my first experience in life of making the realization that the things that my imagination could conceive could not be executed by the hands God had given me. You know? Because, like, I could see it in my head. I could see these beautiful Play-Doh flowers with, you know, different colored petals and molded leaves. I could see things in my head. But when I would try to make them, I could never, ever, not one time, make with the Play-Doh the things I could see in my head. And Lamar, you were telling us during the commercial break that Play-Doh, you're very proud that you never ate Play-Doh.
6: No, I would be in Bible school, and they would give us Play-Doh, and they would say, "Now, whatever you do, don't eat the Play-Doh." And I'm thinking, why would I eat the Play-Doh? And then I would watch kids. It's no sooner than that woman walked off, they're putting it in their mouth, and I'm like, what are you doing? I mean, it just never dawned on me. Why would you put that in your mouth? Oh, my God. I just never ate it. I don't even know what it tastes like.
4: What was the appeal? Like, it doesn't smell delicious. Max, were you a Play-Doh eater?
7: No, I didn't eat Play-Doh.
6: I think it was because the ladies in the Bible school said, whatever you do, don't eat the Play-Doh.
4: I'm real proud of you. Hey, Doc, did you ever eat Play-Doh? Are we 3 for 3 here?
8: No, I was not a Play-Doh eater. No.
4: I'm so proud to work with you, man.
5: Yeah. I'm not shocked, Doc. I'm not shocked.
4: You say what you want about this business, but I'm working with three men that didn't eat Play-Doh.
8: Well, butt eater, yes, but not Play-Doh, no.
4: Hey, the bar may be low, but look how tall we're standing. Come on.
5: What did you eat, Doc?
8: Did eat tiny, tiny, tiny little bugs.
4: You ate bugs, but not paste.
5: Okay.
9: Hey, okay. That's a delicacy in some
4: protein,
9: countries.
4: Yeah.
5: Oh, yeah, it's protein.
4: Sophisticated.
5: Play-Doh is a delicacy nowhere. So there.
4: Hey, Doc, what a sophisticated little gentleman you were back in the day.
5: Now, Elmer's glue's tasty.
9: All right, come on, we got to break.
4: We got to go. Right. While I'm still proud of y'all, it's the Bob and Sherry Show.
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6: This is a winner here. A Utah woman actually set fire to the church where she was scheduled to get married one day before the wedding. Authorities think it may have been a case of cold feet. So think about it. You warming your cold feet by the fire of the church that you're supposed to be getting married in. Her name was Lenita Moreno. She's 25. She was arrested for aggravated arson connected to a fire that caused $108,000 in damage, and it was started by using a tampon and some other flammable items. The fire was started.
7: That may be my favorite detail, by the way.
6: I know. I knew you would love that. The fire was started when the groom and multiple family members were getting, where they were busy setting up the church, and they're getting all the stuff all lined up for the wedding the next day. So the family was getting ready to leave when the fire alarm went off. A bystander used water from wedding decorations where they had, I guess it was flowers with water in them, to put out the blaze while another one helped him using a fire extinguisher. Now, the groom told detectives that he and Moreno were in the room where the fire started, and they had been to an Ace Hardware earlier in the day. Police got video footage from the store, and it showed Moreno stealing two cigarette lighters. Moreno admitted to stealing from the store, but she would not disclose what she had taken. Well, I mean, if they've got the video, I don't even know what you're doing. But she did not obtain a marriage license for her own wedding that was to happen the next day, but she lied and said she already had the wedding license. Along with arson, Moreno was charged with retail theft and providing false information to a peace officer. Not a good day for the wedding. That has got to be the weirdest wedding story I think I've ever heard.
7: There's cold feet, and then there's shoplifting a lighter, igniting a tampon, arson in a church, cold feet.
6: I believe the groom might have dodged a bullet.
7: Oh, no, if I'm the groom, I have had such a crisis in my self-esteem because it's like, girl, you really don't want to marry me.
8: As somebody
6: you could have just said so.
8: As somebody who called off a wedding about 8 weeks before it was supposed to happen, I can tell you that it's a really difficult thing to do because it just is. Disappointing.
6: Did you ever think about burning down
8: things, all of that stuff? If there was an easier way to do it, I would have done it. The thought of burning down a church probably did cross my mind, but I went, nah, I don't think so. But you know, no. when you're going through the process in your head, you do think about things.
7: Well, the thought of using a tampon, I mean, that's a girl that's been in scouting. Like that was,
6: oh, yeah.
7: That was clever, you know?
6: And she didn't steal one. She stole two lighters. She had a backup in case the first one didn't work.
7: She really, I'm telling you, this guy, son, she does not want to marry you so bad. She so bad doesn't want to marry you. All right, let's stay out west. We'll go to Loveland, Colorado, where a woman there who lives in Loveland, her name is Lynn Feldman. She's in the habit of leaving her back door cracked just a little bit so the cat can come and go as it pleases. But imagine Lynn's surprise when she was inside her house and the back door is cracked for the cat and a bear comes in and Lynn finds herself face to face in her living room with a bear. Lynn said, "I wasn't fearful of my life, but I was uncomfortable. Yes, I was uncomfortable with a bear in my house." This woman is so even-tempered. So this is who should be running the world, Lynn Feldman of Loveland, Colorado. So she said, "That's why I locked myself in the bathroom and called 911. So police arrived at the house, and the bear had already left. It didn't do any damage. It took the cat food with it when it went. And Lynn said, "That is one polite bear."
8: And he waited until he got in the woods for the other, you know.
7: Folks, if you're wondering where good sense and mental health went in the United States of America, it all lives inside Lynn Feldman's head in Loveland, Colorado.
8: Yay, Lynn.
7: It's the Bob and Sherry Show.
8: The Bob and Sherry Show. Want you and a guest to win a 3-night getaway to St. Augustine Beach, Florida. 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
11: Here's a look at your forecast. Chance of thunderstorms today. Otherwise, cloudy skies expected. High temperatures reach up to 77. Winds out of the south, 5 to 10 miles per hour. Cloudy skies expected again tonight. Thunderstorms likely. Lows level off around 53. And that's your updated forecast. I'm meteorologist Paul Trombley. Get the latest weather updates online at minnesotadailyweather.com. Currently 70.
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2: Okay, two things. I was just listening to a throwback, and it said things your mom lied to you about. Until I was 40 years old, I thought it used more gas to go in reverse than forward. But I think out on the farm, my mom just didn't want me backing up and hitting something. ... And then on the topic of the time change, what if we just split it in half, 30 minutes old time, 30 minutes new time, and just call it a day?
3: No, the time
4: sounds
3: thing.
4: Good, though. It does sound
3: it
4: good.
3: It does, but
5: why can't
3: but
5: we do that?
3: We'd be out of kilter with the rest of the world, because the way the world is now, it's all based off of Greenwich Mean Time. That's all. We're all at the top of the hour, all at the same time.
5: So I got to ask you a question. Do you really think America cares about being out of kilter with the rest of the world?
3: That's true.
4: Metric system. Hello, metric system.
3: But
5: do you think we give a good bleeding damn about being in kilter?
3: I can tell you that in this country, the reason that we're all in sync is because of trains. Because what was happening was the clocks were all over the place and trains were wrecking into each other. And they said, you know, we got to standardize this. So that's how that happened in this country, probably in the 1800s.
5: People don't realize that, Max, because we don't really teach that in school. Until then, people were like, what time is it? It's what time I say it is. Like, it was crazy.
3: Well, if you think about it, the world is so much smaller now. Who cares what time it is in London, England exactly in the 1800s? Because you can't communicate with them except by mail.
4: Yeah.
5: Time, everything, we've made it all up. All of it. So we could make it up in a different way if we wanted to, I guess. But as much as, because I'm with you, Lamar, I like this. I thought her compromise sounded fair.
4: It was a great
5: minutes
4: idea.
5: Here, 30 minutes
4: it was
5: there.
4: A great idea.
5: But we'd have to get the rest of the world to agree. And I don't think they're taking our calls right now. How about you?
3: Have I become the show wet blanket now?
5: Wet blanket.
4: Well, we got to have one, and it can't be me.
5: Wet blanket.
4: Man.
5: Hey. Let me say this, though. When you're a wet blanket, Max, your wet blanket is made 100% out of facts, which makes it the wettest blanket of all. Yeah. You can't get out from under Max's wet blanket because it's woven of facts. It's the Bob and Sherry Show.
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6: Now, let's open up the Bob and Sherry Archive Vault.
5: Oh, can I tell you all what happened at my house last night? It was very exciting. Oh my goodness. It was a contest involving prizes and everything. So, you know, like when I cook dinner for my family or my husband, here's what I do. I cook the meal. And I serve it, and then we eat it. And that's the whole production. Kevin announced yesterday that he was going to cook dinner. I was like, oh, great, awesome. What nice. Are we having? What are we having? And he said, we're having a blind hot dog taste testing contest. What? Uh-oh. Can we just not have dinner? Can we just not have dinner like normal people? He goes, nope. He goes, you're stuck up about hot dogs, woman. And I'm going to see if you really are legit. So we had had a disagreement. We'd had a disagreement because a month ago he cooked and dinner was hot dogs. And he bought, I don't know where he found these hot dogs. It was a brand I'd never heard of. I think they were like two packs for $1. And they were weird. They were a weird color. Like hot dogs are already hot dog colored when they're uncooked.
7: Yeah.
5: And that's a disconcerting shade of pink. But these had like an extra level of almost fluorescence going on. And then the texture was a little bit weird. And so when he said to me not too long,

0: store. And he comes home and he announces that I will be blindfolded and I will be taste testing these hot dogs. And he's going to prove to me, that I can't tell the difference and that I actually like his cheap, weird back alley mystery dog better than like,
1: he put
0: Boar's
1: some
0: Head
1: thought and
0: Nathan's
1: effort into this stunt. I want to know how that went. So how did it go?
0: Thank you, Bob. I mean, wouldn't it have just been easier to cook some dinner? But no, we're having like a blindfolded taste test. So the moment comes, it's like 6:30 last night. And he says, woman, it's time. So I come and I sit down at the kitchen island and I'm blindfolded. And he's prepared three hot dogs on buns. And he says, all right, here's the first one. And he holds it up and I take a bite out of it and I chew it and swallow it. Take a drink, cleanse your palate. Cleanse my palate. Here's the second one. Take a bite, chew it and swallow it. And as I'm doing this, he says, I'm sorry we don't have any sides, but I think there's some pretzel sticks in the pantry. Oh no, let's don't be health nuts. Let's don't get crazy over here. Third hot dog, take a bite, chew it, and swallow it. And he goes, well, what's your verdict? And I said, well, they were all pretty good. The last one was too snappy, and the middle one had kind of an off. I think the first one is my favorite. And he went, ha-ha, ha-ha, ripped my blindfold off, and it was the cheap mystery dog.
1: Are you kidding me?
0: Nope.
1: How could you have let that happen?
0: Bob,
1: are
0: sometimes...
1: you kidding me?
0: Sometimes when you're married to someone or you love someone, you have to step aside and let them have the greatest freaking moment of their whole lives. I have not seen him that happy since, well, I don't know that I've ever seen him that happy. He was so happy.
1: Did you throw that contest? Did you know that was the one?
0: I didn't. Mm-mm.
1: That was actually your choice. Really?
0: Well, you know, and then once he pulled the blindfold off and revealed to me that number one was the mystery dog, number two was Nathan's, and number three was Boar's Head, I was like so mad at myself for liking number one the best.
1: Why don't you like the hot dog that snaps? I love that. That's one of my favorite things.
0: It was almost too much of a snap. Like, I really had to, like, it fought my teeth a little bit. And when it comes to a hot dog, you need to just get it down. Just bite it and get it down. If it's fighting you at all, then you're thinking about what you're eating, and it's
1: no,
0: it's too
1: I disagree.
0: Much. So yeah,
1: I disagree.
2: Sure,
1: wow.
2: You're living in a sitcom.
0: I am. If the man would agree to it, I think we could have a reality show.
2: If
0: seriously.
2: You saw this on a sitcom, you'd go, "Yeah, that would never happen at home."
0: He needed that. He needed that win so bad. And even though I hate losing, because I'm super competitive, I have to say, I haven't seen him that happy ever before. He was floating around the kitchen. Floating, I tell you.
1: Thank God Spam doesn't have any competitors, or that'd be the next one you'd be up for.
0: Now, a hot dog and some pretzel sticks is not,
1: does
0: as
1: not
0: you
1: a
0: know,
1: dinner
0: like my usual way of rolling, but his joy was just so
1: you're a good wife.
0: Satisfying.
1: You are such a good wife.
0: So there you go. Yep. The cheap mystery dog won the day.
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6: River City's weather. Here's a look at your forecast. Chance of thunderstorms today. Otherwise, cloudy skies expected. High temperatures reach up to 77. Winds out of the south, 5 to 10 miles per hour. Cloudy skies expected again tonight. Thunderstorms likely. Lows level off around 53. And that's your updated forecast. I'm meteorologist Paul Frombly. Get the latest weather updates online at MinnesotaDailyWeather.com. Currently 70.
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2: I love to roast a marshmallow. And my man here proceeds to describe how he roasts a marshmallow. Lamar, why don't you tell the people how you roast a marshmallow?
3: I've got an extension thing, fork to put the marshmallow on, so I can get far enough away from the fire. And I usually start, Carla gets so ticked, I usually start it off, I hold it about 3 or 4 feet up above the fire, and I'll just turn it. Then every once in a while, I'll bring it down to the fire just for a few seconds, and I'll bring it back up. It usually takes me about 8 to 10 minutes to roast a marshmallow, but I like for it to be lightly toasted evenly all the way around, on the bottom, and on the top. And once it's the exact right color, and right before it's getting ready to fall off, that's the best marshmallow ever. The best marshmallow
2: ever. So after this careful, tender nurturing of the marshmallow, are you the whole thing goes into your mouth in one?
3: No.
2: Or do you pick pieces of it off the stick?
3: It takes me a couple of minutes to eat the marshmallow. Mm-hmm. Yeah, I don't just, because it's ridiculous to just gobble it up. Nobody wants that.
2: After you've gone to all that trouble. Yeah.
3: Yeah.
2: Hey, Max.
4: Yeah.
2: Hey, Max.
4: Mm-hmm.
2: Who's the greatest lover in the city where he lives?
4: That would be Mr. Lamar.
2: Would that be Lamar?
3: Stop.
2: Ladies, a man that will take a Stay Puft marshmallow and give it that kind of tender, nurturing love and attention. Pay attention to watching that marshmallow. Is it warm enough? Is it getting there? Is it starting to melt?
4: Is it
2: carefully
4: right?
2: Rotating it? Is it just right? And then taking his sweet time eating it, because what's the point of setting the table if you're not going to enjoy the meal?
4: I think the key is he doesn't rush.
2: Oh,
3: can we move on?
2: He is a man with a slow hand.
3: Can we move on?
2: You do this to yourself, buddy. You
3: Max,
2: do
3: I'm
2: this
3: disappointed
2: to you.
3: You didn't have Conway Twitty in the background playing slow hand.
2: This is a man that when the Stay Puft calls, he doesn't come and go in the heat at rush.
4: Mm-hmm.
2: It's the Bob and Sherry Show.
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1: John Tesh with you. It's Intelligence for Your Life, and get ready to reach your goals because we now know it all comes down to how you phrase them. First of all, there are two types of goals. There are approach goals and avoidance goals. Approach goals, they're new things you introduce into your life. And you could probably guess what avoidance goals are. They're things you want to quit or avoid doing. Well, a study in the journal Plus One found that people with approach goals are much more likely to succeed than those with avoidance goals. So saying, I want to eat salad for lunch every day is more attainable than saying, I'm going to stop eating fast food for lunch. It's because approach goals give you clear-cut instructions on what to do. Eat salad. And you'll be more likely to follow through if you plan to eat salad every day because that will naturally replace the fast food lunches. So remember, you want to introduce something new to your routine, approach goals, instead of relying on your willpower to avoid something.
2: Intelligence for your life.
1: Coming up in just a moment, when a World Cup referee went down with a cramp on the field, somebody handed him pickle juice. He was back in minutes. Does it actually work? It works in our house. I'm going to explain why sports medicine doctors say it really does work next.
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1: So pickle juice has been passed around locker rooms for decades. Now it's passed around in my house. Trainers in the Professional Women's Hockey League give it to players during games. Tennis players drink it during matches. Pickle juice. And at a recent World Cup game, a referee went down with a cramp, took a shot of pickle juice, got right back up. What is happening? Sports nutritionist Nicole Lund from NYU says pickle juice does actually work, but not for the reason most people assume. It's not about rehydration. It's about your nervous system. The sharp, acidic taste of pickle juice triggers a neurologic response that tells overexcited nerves to quiet down and stop cramping. You don't even have to swallow it. Swishing it around in your mouth before spitting it out can be enough to trigger the effect. If you do drink it, all you need are 2 ounces, and that can work faster than water or sports drinks. It's not a cure-all. If your cramp is caused by dehydration, a better solution is water or an electrolyte drink. But if you're cramping from muscle fatigue after exercise, try some pickle juice.
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1: All righty, get ready to reduce your stress dramatically. Here are a couple of quick things you can do to dial down your stress response. And these come from clinical psychologist Dr. Jenny Teitz. I like these. First, find a way to jump in a pool. Turns out it can reduce your stress almost instantly because when we submerge ourselves in cool water and hold our breath, whether it's a pool, lake, ocean, or even dunking in a kiddie pool, it activates what's known as the dive reflex. I've had this experience. It slows down your heart rate. It redirects blood away from your extremities and toward your heart. And that physiological change has been shown to decrease anxiety. Submerging yourself in cool water also shifts more blood to your brain. That creates a sense of clarity that can help calm overwhelming emotions. Another trick to reduce stress, distract yourself with strong sensations. When we're stressed or anxious, our attention narrows and we only focus on the negatives. So if you're having a hard time objectively looking at a situation and making decisions, or if you feel mentally stuck, a quick distraction can allow you to reset. So try chewing on a hot pepper, or holding ice cubes in your hands, or smelling a pungent cheese. That, doing those things, will reset your brain and your attention so you can think more clearly.
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14: Here's a look at your forecast. Chance of thunderstorms today. Otherwise, cloudy skies expected. High temperatures reach up to 77. Winds out of the south, 5 to 10 miles per hour. Cloudy skies expected again tonight. Thunderstorms likely. Lows level off around 53. And that's your updated forecast. I'm meteorologist Paul Trombley. Get the latest weather updates online at minnesotadailyweather.com. Right now, it's 64 degrees.
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1: So did you know that Instagram can make us happier? According to research from UC Berkeley, yeah, it's not necessarily about the app and all the fancy filters. What makes us happy is documenting our lives from the mundane to the exciting, because when we look back at the photos, especially the ordinary moments, it allows us to remember how nice our lives are on an everyday level. I agree with this. You see how your kids have grown, what your house looks like in different seasons. You remember the great breakfast you had even, or the really cool rock you found that was shaped like a heart. Anything and everything. And when we see that our lives are made up of all these not so memorable but pretty wonderful moments, we feel a profound sense of well-being. So the bottom line on this is take more pictures of everyday life, the non-extraordinary stuff. It's easy to remember the big highlights, like, right, like vacations. But it's difficult to reflect back on our day-to-day lives with much detail. Those details are pretty awesome.
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1: Get ready, my intelligent friends. Time for another happiness brain hack. If you want to be happier, the experts are saying get out in the world more often and talk to people. Researchers at the University of Arizona in Tucson and at Washington University in St. Louis found the happiest people spent 25% less time alone and a whopping 70% more time engaged in face-to-face conversations. Boy, do I support this. And having deeper, more meaningful conversations boosted happiness much higher than fun but idle chit-chat. Because heartfelt conversations, they dig below the surface to connect with emotions, which helps create closer bonds. Want to be enormously more happy? Get out and talk to some more people.
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1: I think we at least every week we have 20 or 30 pieces on how we can just regulate what we're eating. Maybe I'm a big eater. I've been off sugar for a while, off alcohol, and so I have nothing but just overeating to be my vice. But it's bad though. So here it is. If you want to make sure, I feel better. Why don't you make sure you order something healthy the next time you go out to eat? Choose what you want, then quickly close the menu, put it out of arm's reach. This is from the London Business School. They found that physical act of closing your menu signals that you're done deciding. But if we keep looking, we keep adding stuff on.
2: You keep adding stuff on, and then you're going to find the, rootin', tootin', fresh and fruitin' breakfast instead of the eggs.
1: What about those sushi menus? I eat a lot of sushi. It's like 16 pages.
2: Yeah. So just you go with the old standbys, get the sashimi, and then you move on. The thing is, your brain, is like any muscle. You can run out of the power to make decisions.
1: You get worn down. Yeah.
2: So what happens is you look and you go, you know what? Yeah, I will have the grilled chicken salad. And then you see the baby back rib meat burger with the honey glazed barbecue sauce on it. As you're flipping through, you go, well, that's 1,500 calories, but that looks really good as opposed to the grilled chicken salad. So your brain is going to then at that point have the power, the strength to say no to the baby back rib meat burger.
1: So, sometimes when I order like two entrees when we go out with Connie, she's like, why are you ordering two entrees? I want to make sure if I don't like the first one, then that I can eat this. But she says, but you always eat both of them.
2: And you're like, yes, you've discovered my hidden plan.
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11: River City's weather.
12: Here's a look at your forecast. Chance of thunderstorms today. Otherwise, cloudy skies expected. High temperatures reach up to 77. Winds out of the south, 5 to 10 miles per hour. Cloudy skies expected again tonight. Thunderstorms likely. Lows level off around 53. And that's your updated forecast. I'm meteorologist Paul Frombly. Get the latest weather updates online at MinnesotaDailyWeather.com. Right now, it's 64 degrees.
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1: Making you better at everything you do. It's my mission, my purpose in life. I do it with the stuff we call intelligence for your life. And yes, if you want to know, I'm learning right along with you. A study has discovered the personality trait that keeps people awake at night. What is it? It turns out it's expecting too much of yourself. Listen to this. The journal Behavioral Sleep Medicine tells us insomniacs, they tend to set much higher expectations for themselves than other people do. So as a result, they're too stressed out to even sleep. If this describes you, experts suggest this. You jot down three things you accomplished during the day right before you get into bed. That'll help clear your mind so you can fall asleep faster. Yeah. The number one personality trait that keeps people awake at night is expecting too much of yourself.
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1: From our longevity files, here's a headline for you. Experts say get up and off the couch or out of your chair, even if it's just for a couple of minutes. A new study in Plus One Medicine tracked more than 91,000 adults for 12 years and found that sitting for more than 30 minutes at a time was linked to a higher risk of dying from cancer. In fact, every additional hour of uninterrupted sitting was associated with about a 10% increase in cancer death risk. But you don't have to run a marathon to turn things around. Researchers found that simply breaking up long stretches of sitting with light movement, like walking down the hall to fill your water bottle, folding laundry, washing dishes, or even ironing, was associated with a 12 to 15% lower risk of cancer death. The researchers say a lot of the health advice often focuses on vigorous exercise, but this study found that light movement all throughout the day is all you need to reverse the risk. So we have to make it a habit to stand up and move every 30 minutes. You can set a timer on your watch, on your phone. Your body will benefit from just a little movement all day long, not just an hour at the gym. I love this.
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1: And coming up, do sad movies and TV shows make you cry? I'll explain why psychologists say we get so attached to fictional characters and why that's actually a good thing. This will be a conversation starter for you, and it's up next.
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1: Question for you as we continue here on the program. Are you like me? Do sad movies and TV shows make you cry? Apparently, this is very healthy, according to psychology professor Dr. Jennifer Barnes. She says the relationships we form with fictional characters, they're called parasocial, meaning one-directional, because we know everything about them, but they know nothing about us. But since our brains can't distinguish between real and fictional relationships, we can develop genuine feelings of attachment and friendship, and that can increase feelings of belonging and reduce loneliness. But we can become so invested in our favorite characters that when they break up, get into trouble, or die, we feel genuine distress. Dr. Barnes says, crying over sad stories, it's an example of what philosophers call the, quote, paradox of tragedy, meaning we don't enjoy feeling sad over things in reality, but we do enjoy fiction that makes us sad because it gives us an outlet for our negative emotions so we can release them and be done with them. That's why Dr. Barnes says it's perfectly fine to have a drama-induced cry. She says if it's not affecting your ability to live your life, it's not a problem. And it may be good for you because feeling things, both good and bad, it makes you feel alive.
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13: Here's a look at your forecast. Chance of thunderstorms today. Otherwise, cloudy skies expected. High temperatures reach up to 77. Winds out of the south, 5 to 10 miles per hour. Cloudy skies expected again tonight. Thunderstorms likely. Lows level off around 53. And that's your updated forecast. I'm meteorologist Paul Trombley. Get the latest weather updates online at minnesotadailyweather.com. Right now, it's 64 degrees.
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1: It's time to share some important intel on smiling. Researchers at Bangor University are advising us to be careful and not be swayed by a smiling salesperson if you're shopping for a big-ticket item, say a car or appliance. They say we're more likely to choose an expensive model if the salesperson smiles a lot. They discovered that genuine smiles, the ones that make our eyes crinkle, they make us feel more positive about the buying experience and more easily swayed by the salesperson. We also feel the person smiling is more competent because smiling is contagious and we have a subconscious drive to smile when we see one. The researchers found that getting a smile from somebody provides more positive brain stimulation than eating chocolate or receiving money. Wow, there's power in the salesperson's smile. Of course, if you sell cars or appliances for a living, start practicing that genuine smile, and the rest of us will be wary of it.
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1: Here we go with the connection between our memory and our commute. Apparently, our daily commute primes us to forget things, including important errands like picking up our kids from soccer practice. Now, this comes from a study from Yale University. Researchers say, don't miss this, driving to a familiar place activates an area of our brain that puts us on autopilot, and you know the feeling. So instead of focusing on an errand, our brain settles into getting us to work or back home. But when we drive somewhere new or take a different route, the hippocampus, in charge of spatial information, it kicks in, so we think more flexibly. The result? We're more likely to remember to stop and run that errand on our way home. Try it.
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1: So, Gib, according to a new study from the Harvard School of Public Health, regular churchgoers had nearly a 30% lower risk of dying from heart disease. The researchers say the most obvious benefit of church is the built-in social support of other parishioners and having a more positive mindset associated with a longer life. You know, you and I both agree that it's also the power of prayer.
2: Yeah. I mean, look, church means you're quiet for a little bit during the day. There's a built-in social structure. I mean, the Greek word from which we derive church literally means community. So that's at its core, that's what it is. It's a built-in social group. So having that and having something to look forward to every week is another intrinsic thing that helps with longevity. All of these things add to the benefits of just having some sort of regular thing that you do, and church is just a great one that's built into a lot of communities already.
1: Gib Gerard with Intelligence for Your Life.
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1: Get ready. It's time to move from the place you are right now to the place you were meant to be. John Tesh with you once again. And do you need a reason to take a vacation? How about this? It's good for your heart. Researchers at Syracuse University asked study participants how many vacations they'd taken the previous 12 months. The result? People who took the most vacations had the lowest risk for metabolic syndrome. It's a combination of symptoms linked to cardiovascular problems, including high blood pressure, high cholesterol, belly fat, and high insulin levels. And the researchers found that a person's odds of having metabolic syndrome decreased by a full 25% for every vacation they took. The Syracuse University researchers believe this is partly because getting a chance to relax and decompress decreases stress, which is a key factor in cardiovascular disease. Plus, many studies show that socializing, whether it's with your travel companions or people you meet on vacation, can also reduce stress and boost your mood, which has been shown to improve overall health and longevity. So, if you want a healthier heart, the researchers recommend making sure you use all of your vacation days. Will do.
2: Intelligence for your life.
1: Coming up, I have a simple stroke risk test. How many hours did you work last week? If your answer is anything over 40, you don't want to miss this story. I'm going to tell you about a new study that says the more we work, the more likely we are to suffer a stroke. Stand by for that.
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1: All right, here's a warning for all of us workaholics. A new study says the more hours we work, the greater our risk for a stroke. This is based on research involving more than 500,000 workers. All of them were healthy when the study started, but when researchers checked in years later, here's what they found. First, workers who logged between 40 and 50 hours a week had a 10% higher risk for stroke compared to those who worked 40 a week or less. And then when workers increased their workload to 54 hours a week, their stroke risk more than doubled. And for those who worked 55 hours a week or more, their stroke risk more than tripled. Why would working overtime make us prime candidates for a stroke? The researchers tell us the most obvious reason is stress, because chronic stress narrows our arteries and raises our blood pressure, a combination that makes us more prone to the blood clots. Plus, working longer hours means we're less physically active, which causes blood to pool, right? But even if you're working 60 hours a week to pay the bills, you can lower your stroke risk by taking breaks. Research now shows that a 5-minute walk every hour is all it takes to lower your blood pressure and prevent clots from forming.
2: Intelligence for your life.
1: And coming up, you know, if you don't wash a plate well enough, there's old food residue left on it. Well, the same thing happens to our brain when we multitask, and that residue, it slows you down mentally. And with your brain, it's called attention residue. So in a moment, I'm going to share the fix for this attention residue from Georgetown University professor Cal Newport. Love his books. This is a fix from Cal, which he says will make you 40% more productive.
0: 94.5 The River.

my debt. 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
1: As you know from listening to this program, multitasking slows us down big time because we're not really doing two things at once. We're switching from task to task. And it doesn't make us more productive. It leads to more mistakes and makes each task take longer to complete. In fact, it makes everything we do take 40% longer. And here, finally, is a big reason why. According to Georgetown University computer science professor Cal Newport, it has to do with what he calls attention residue. Like, you know how if you don't wash a plate well enough, there's old food residue left on it? Same thing happens to our brain when we don't complete a task. Attention residue. We're still thinking about our previous task when we start another one. So we're not completely focused on what we're doing. We have leftover attention residue. So our expert says your best bet to be mega productive is to set aside enough time to completely finish projects before starting on the next one. There you have it.
2: Intelligence for your life.
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16: Here's a look at your forecast. Daytime highs approaching 77 this afternoon under overcast skies with a chance for storms. Winds out of the south, 5 to 10 miles per hour. Thunderstorms likely tonight. Lows dip down to about 53. Cloudy skies expected. And that's your updated forecast. I'm meteorologist Paul Trombley. Get the latest weather updates online at MinnesotaDailyWeather.com. Right now, 64.
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1: Well, here's some good news. Experts say we should no longer stress about getting older, because once we hit middle age, so think around the age 45, we do become better people. We become less selfish, and we exhibit that by being truly happy for others instead of jealous, and feeling good about giving money away instead of being stingy. This is according to research from the University of Oregon. They found after the age of 45, people do score higher on personality tests for altruism, and the reward centers of the brain light up more when they witness money going to charity than the brains of younger people. Also, the researchers found that the older we get, the more we do good things just for the joy of helping other people without expecting anything in return or any recognition. The researchers say this is because by the time we reach middle age, we have enough life experience under our belt that we know how our actions can benefit others, and we think more about others than we do ourselves. Yay, oldness.
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1: From our health and wellness files, next time you're at the market, you might want to pick up a few mangoes. A study from Texas A&M University has now found people who eat 1.5 mangoes every day, they have better blood sugar control, less inflammation in their body, and decreased blood pressure even. Another study from Oklahoma State found that people who drank a mango shake with breakfast were able to offset the negative effects of a fatty meal. So what is it about mango that does the trick? It's the combination of vitamin C and fiber. And when the bacteria in your gut breaks down mango, it releases beneficial phytochemicals. The magic of the mango.
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1: Welcome back. John Tesh now with Give Gerard a Giggle. We have another one of those wedding trends, and you and I are like the wedding reporters now.
2: Basically.
1: Millennials don't want a standard honeymoon anymore. No. You've seen this with some of your younger friends. They want many moons instead of one honeymoon. So it's all about taking your honeymoon in small doses. So instead of 2 weeks in the Bahamas, you spend a long weekend there, and then you go to a foreign city for a few days, and then a few months later, you spend a few days in the mountains. You've seen this?
2: I have seen it. I think it's part of a general trend of people getting married later in life. And they kind of don't need to get away together as much as they used to need to get away together. A lot of times, it's true that people are living together before they get married. So the honeymoon, the like going away together, they're really establishing the cohabitation thing. Not as much of a deal anymore. But a weekend in the mountains, like you said, to celebrate their marriage, totally something people are into. I've seen it a lot. My buddy just got married, and yes. He did Hawaii, but he did Hawaii for like 5 days instead of 2 weeks, and then he did other trips with his new wife.
1: They were also saying, the study was saying that some of these folks are afraid of losing their job, too, so they want to cut it short.
2: Yeah, because you're not 22 and working as a clerk somewhere, and you're just people are getting married older now. It's changing everything about weddings. People are getting married older, they're getting married more times, and as a result, weddings, they are a-changing.
1: And also destination weddings are pretty big right now.
2: Because then, you know, you have to pay for fewer guests because nobody shows
1: up. Yeah, I like that, man.
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12: River City's weather. Here's a look at your forecast. Daytime highs approaching 77 this afternoon under overcast skies with a chance for storms. Winds out of the south, 5 to 10 miles per hour. Thunderstorms likely tonight. Lows dip down to about 53. Cloudy skies expected. And that's your updated forecast. I'm meteorologist Paul Trombley. Get the latest weather updates online at minnesotadailyweather.com. Right now, 64.
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1: John Tesh with you. Intelligence for your life. We're always talking about strength training. Gosh, there's so many benefits. Brain health, gut health, longevity. It's great for weight loss, your metabolism, and your mood. But here's one thing that cardiovascular exercise has over strength and resistance training. It's better for our brain health. Neuroscientist Dr. Andrew Huberman says cardio improves brain function. Huberman's stuff is great, by the way, and you can find it on YouTube. So he says focus, memory, and creativity are improved for hours after exercising. Resistance and strength training, which involves lifting weights or lifting your own body in a push-up, for example, it doesn't have the same huge effect. The thing, Huberman says, cardio has over strength training is increased blood flow and oxygen intake. Cardio also raises levels of feel-good, energizing neurotransmitters like dopamine and epinephrine. And cardio exercise releases more BDNF, the protein that's like Miracle-Gro for your brain cells. Studies have shown a link between an increase in BDNF production and a stronger memory and a lower risk for Alzheimer's disease. Of course, ideally, you would get both forms of exercise. But if you have a mentally challenging day ahead, he says nothing beats a good dose of cardio. This is why Dr. Huberman says the best time to perform mentally challenging tasks is 1 to 3 hours after cardio exercise.
2: Intelligence for your life.
1: And coming up, I'm going to tell you about a concept called type 2 fun. Psychologists say most of us don't get nearly enough of it. I'll explain what it is and why it matters next.
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1: The River.
2: Let's talk about a few definitions of fun. So, type one fun is easy. We get it from watching a movie, going to a birthday party, or eating a great meal. It feels good while it's happening. Type two fun is different, however. It's the hike that destroys your legs, the project that made you question everything, the sourdough recipe you tried over and over until it finally worked. It's not fun in the moment, but it's deeply satisfying afterward. Type 2 fun. Experts say these are the types of experiences that build confidence, resilience, and emotional strength. Licensed psychotherapist Rebecca Moravec says our brains naturally seek comfort and familiarity, but when we push ourselves past our comfort zone, it teaches us we can handle uncertainty and overcome challenges. But we're living in a world that's optimized for comfort. We can get anything delivered to our door and stream, scroll, and avoid discomfort. But taking on manageable challenges will make us appreciate everyday life more. You know the feeling. It strengthens our ability to cope with stress. You can even experience type 2 fun in small doses. An ice bath, maybe, hot sauna, or intense exercise for just 15 seconds. So instead of going for what seems easiest, we say reach for things that make you feel alive, even if the reward comes after the fact. That is type 2 fun.
3: Intelligence for your life.
2: Coming up, if you want to live a successful, meaningful life, there are a few qualities you need right away. I'll tell you what they are according to the book, The 10 Laws of Enduring Success. This is great, and it's next.
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1: All right, my intelligent friends, if you want to live a successful, meaningful life, there are a few qualities you need. This comes from the book, The 10 Laws of Enduring Success. Great book. Law number one, you got to have a purpose. The problem is most people don't discover their true purpose until a crisis forces them to reevaluate their lives. It's happened to me a couple of times. Illness, job loss, things like that. But the book's author says we don't have to wait for a disaster. Instead, think about what matters most to you, whether you want to help people in need, spend more time with your grandkids, get closer to God. Find a way to do it. We were created to have a purpose. Another law for a successful life, initiative. Successful people are always thinking, what's the next step that'll get me closer to my goal? So vow to do one thing every day that moves you forward. And then you got to have courage. Courage means taking a chance, a risk, when you aren't certain of the outcome. Quitting your job, for example, to start your own business so you can do something you're passionate about. Be your own boss. It's okay to be scared to death, but being courageous means you recognize that fear and you choose to act anyway. Again, the book, The 10 Laws of Enduring Success.
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14: River City's weather. Here's a look at your forecast. Thunderstorms likely this afternoon. Otherwise, cloudy skies expected. High temperatures reach up to 77. East winds 5 to 10 miles per hour. Overcast again tonight. Thunderstorms likely. Lows dip down to about 51. And that's your updated forecast. I'm meteorologist Paul Trombley. Get the latest weather updates online at minnesotadailyweather.com. Right now, 66.
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1: Welcome back to Intelligence for Your Life. And if you struggle to stay positive, try these research-backed tips to feel more upbeat. Twice a day, take a minute to write down your thoughts as they come to you. Don't pick and choose. Don't analyze them. Just jot down what you're thinking and feeling. Psychologist Dr. Tim Sharp says this helps build awareness of negative thought patterns. He says you can't change something if you don't realize you're doing it. And then every night, write down three things you're grateful for. Do that every day, and you'll train your brain to look for positives rather than negatives. One more way to feel more upbeat? Add more color to your meals. A Harvard study found that optimists have higher blood levels of carotenoids than pessimists. Those are plant pigment antioxidants found in red, yellow, and orange vegetables. And they increase the chemicals in your brain that help produce your happy mood. In fact, if someone went from eating no produce to eating 8 servings a day, they'd experience a 25% increase in happiness. Big number.
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0: of mint iced tea. We're talking about mint iced tea again. Peppermint contains menthol, which stalls the growth of gas-producing bacteria. Mint also relaxes stomach muscles. It has an antispasmodic effect, which means it can relieve gas and cramping. In fact, UCLA scientists found that sipping a glass of mint tea after meals helped reduce stomach trouble for up to 69% of people who were tested.
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1: I love Laura Vanderkam. She wrote the book, What the Most Successful People Do Before Breakfast. I'm sure she's written a couple of other books, but that book was really important to me.
2: Yep.
1: And wasn't just like her ideas, was she gave examples of very successful people and the kind of stuff that they did before breakfast. And but one of the things that she gives, which is a bit, it's, you're going to consider it a bit unusual, but it's how important a morning connection with your partner is.
2: Oh, yeah.
1: So she found that these successful people, they spent morning time with their spouse or their partner. They said it's a very popular habit with successful people. So mornings are generally quieter and less hectic, which makes it a great time to connect and discuss important matters. I mean, especially somebody who has three kids like you, when you and your wife get home, I mean, you're like, okay, let's have a serious conversation. And no.
2: No, everybody's tired. You've got the kids to put to bed. You've got practices and dinner and dishes and all of the day to put away. Here's my advice to you if you really want to make this a habit. Cut out one episode of television at night, right?
1: Uh-huh. Yeah.
2: So you're going to bed a half an hour earlier. Wake up a half an hour before everybody else does in your house. So for us, we have kids. They're out of bed by 6:30. You wake up at 6. You have the coffee or tea or whatever your morning ritual drink is together alone before the day starts.
1: Right.
2: That will create real relational intimacy in your life. It's hard to do. It's hard to

0: get in the habit, but that's the shortcut to get there.
1: Yeah. And it's listen, from experience, together, Gib and I have been married for over 50 years. Not to each other.
0: Yeah.
1: We have 50 years of marriage. But, it's easier to solve the problem and enhance your relationship before stuff
0: because once
1: out,
0: the day
1: it's just too much work to undo it all.
0: The stress of the day, this is before the stress of the day has hit you.
1: Right.
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14: River City's weather.
15: Here's a look at your forecast. Thunderstorms likely this afternoon. Otherwise, cloudy skies expected. High temperatures reach up to 77. East winds 5 to 10 miles per hour. Overcast again tonight. Thunderstorms likely. Lows dip down to about 51. And that's your updated forecast. I'm meteorologist Paul Trombley. Get the latest weather updates online at MinnesotaDailyWeather.com. Right now, 66.
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1: All right, my intelligent friends, let's talk fat burning and weight loss as we get started here on the Intelligence for Life program. If you'd like to burn 15% more calories every day, you can fire up your fat burn with espresso. This is according to the International Journal of Sport, Nutrition, and Exercise Metabolism. Listen, they found that when cyclists, for example, sipped espresso an hour before a ride, their resting metabolic rate, meaning the number of calories they burned while sitting still, jumped by 15%. Because caffeine is a natural stimulant, which can boost your heart rate for up to 8 hours. Caffeine also contains compounds that stimulate the nervous system, which sends signals to our fat cells, telling them to break down fat for energy. It's why researchers recommend drinking about 270 milligrams of caffeine before you exercise. That's the amount you'll get in a grande Starbucks Cafe Americano, a medium Dunkin' brewed coffee, or a 3-ounce shot of espresso.
2: IFYL, the intelligence for your life.
1: And coming up, reading has become one of the hottest traits on dating apps. We'll explain in a moment why your next relationship might start with a simple question. So, what are you reading right now?
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1: From our dating and relationship files, if you're looking for a green flag in the dating world, look for somebody who's holding a book. Reading is suddenly having a moment on dating apps. More people are listing their favorite novels, talking about the genres they love, or even saying they're looking for somebody to swap book recommendations with. That's what they're posting. And according to relationship experts, this could be a sign of something much bigger. Tinder is seeing this trend. Their data shows that mentions of books on dating profiles are up nearly 30%. Research shows that about 75% of people say somebody who reads regularly is considered more attractive, regardless of their physical appearance. Licensed relationship counselor Dr. Suzanne Deggs-White says this makes a lot of sense to her because people often see reading as a sign of curiosity, of empathy, and emotional intelligence, all of which are qualities that help build stronger relationships. A partner who reads is often a better communicator, more open-minded, more willing to see things from a different perspective, all of that. And it's not just the books themselves. Experts say the habit of sitting down with a 300-page novel is a sign that somebody has patience and focus and the ability to connect on a deeper level.
2: Intelligence for your life.
1: And coming up, how to practice something known as conducity, or finding the right work environment for problem solving.
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1: All right, get ready to tap into your maximum conducivity. 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
17: Here's a look at your forecast. Thunderstorms likely this afternoon. Otherwise, cloudy skies expected. High temperatures reach up to 77. East winds 5 to 10 miles per hour. Overcast again tonight. Thunderstorms likely. Lows dip down to about 51. And that's your updated forecast. I'm meteorologist Paul Trombley. Get the latest weather updates online at MinnesotaDailyWeather.com. Right now, 67.
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1: All right, it's time to talk about our mouths. Dental experts say if you're not a flosser, at least you need to chew gum. So new research finds that chewing gum cleans teeth. In the study, people chewed sugar-free gum for up to 10 minutes. And then the researchers analyzed the chewed gum and found that 100 million bacteria were trapped in each wad of gum. It actually makes up just a small percentage of all the bacteria in your mouth. But the reduction is still significant, and it can lead to fewer cavities, healthier gums, and better breath. It's because when you chew gum, it actually does clean some plaque and pieces of food off your teeth. Dr. Dennis Kinane is the dean of University of Pennsylvania School of Dental Medicine. He says a lot of the benefit from chewing gum comes from the increase in saliva it creates. And saliva is antimicrobial. But don't bother chewing any longer than 10 minutes, they say. After 10 minutes, the bacteria trapped in the gum might get released back into your mouth. Yikes. The power of gum.
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1: Gib, this is a tip for your eldest daughter because I've seen her do this and she's in our tree all the time. If we can't find her, we just check the tree.
2: Yep.
1: And we're gonna get a wall and put it in our backyard. Rock climbing.
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1: Doctors and therapists are prescribing it to their patients. New research from the University of Arizona suggests rock climbing is an effective treatment for mental health issues, including anxiety and depression. So it requires total physical and mental focus, otherwise you fall.
2: 100%.
1: And get this, a number of German hospitals are already prescribing climbing as a normal part of treating depression.
2: Well, think about it. It requires balance. How many times have we talked about balance and what it means for your mental health long term and how changing your muscles and your body position, how that affects your mental health, how that affects your brain development as you age. That's one. It requires a tremendous amount of functional strength, which is another big test that we talk about all the time. You have to have strong grip strength. You have to be able to move your body relative to gravity, which, you know, there's those bodybuilders who can't do a pull-up, the guys that are giant and thick, and they can't move their own body weight around. So that's another great indicator of health. It gets you, for the most part, unless you're doing it at a gym, you're getting outdoors, which is also really good.
1: But also strategy, right?
2: Oh, there's tons of strategy. You got to find the right course. You got to find the easiest course or find the one that you can handle the best. I mean, it checks every box of things we talked about on the show. I'm surprised it's taken these doctors this long to start prescribing it.
1: Yeah, the rock climbing.
2: They must
1: wall.
2: Not be listeners.
1: Oh gosh, be a good listener.
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16: River City's weather.
17: Here's a look at your forecast. Thunderstorms likely this afternoon. Otherwise, cloudy skies expected. High temperatures reach up to 77. East winds 5 to 10 miles per hour. Overcast again tonight. Thunderstorms likely. Lows dip down to about 51. And that's your updated forecast. I'm meteorologist Paul Frombly. Get the latest weather updates online at minnesotadailyweather.com. Right now, 67.
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3: Fox News, I'm Tom Graham. There's still hope for negotiations with Iran. President Trump says the two sides are talking.
4: When we talk, we say we're talking. If we're not talking, when you ask me, no, we're not talking, I'll say it. But we are talking right now. We're talking, and we're talking at the request of Iran.
3: Trump speaking to reporters today from the Oval Office. The president adds this is Tehran's last chance to forge a deal and avoid further escalation of U.S. strikes against their country. Nearly 60 wildfires are raging in Washington state, many not far from Spokane. Fox Weather's Craig Herrera is there.
5: The air quality here is just terrible. They're asking people to stay indoors. The weather is much improved today with a lack of wind, but the relative humidity is still very low.
3: Almost 2 million acres have burned across the Pacific Northwest. 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
9: River City's weather. Here's a look at your forecast. High temperatures reach up to 77 this afternoon under overcast skies with a chance of thunderstorms. Winds out of the east, 8 to 15 miles per hour. Thunderstorms likely tonight. Lows dip down to about 51. Cloudy skies expected. And that's your updated forecast. I'm meteorologist Paul Trombley. Get the latest weather updates online at minnesotadailyweather.com. Currently, it's 67 degrees.
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1: I'm Chief Warrant Officer 3, Tressa Markwart, from Brooklyn Park. 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
8: River City's weather. Here's a look at your forecast. High temperatures reach up to 77 this afternoon under overcast skies with a chance of thunderstorms. Winds out of the east, 8 to 15 miles per hour. Thunderstorms likely tonight. Lows dip down to about 51. Cloudy skies expected. And that's your updated forecast. I'm meteorologist Paul Trombley. Get the latest weather updates online at minnesotadailyweather.com. Currently, it's 67 degrees.
9: Shut up.
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8: River City's weather. Here's a look at your forecast. High temperatures reach up to 77 this afternoon under overcast skies with a chance of thunderstorms. Winds out of the east, 8 to 15 miles per hour. Thunderstorms likely tonight. Lows dip down to about 51. Cloudy skies expected. And that's your updated forecast. I'm meteorologist Paul Frombly. Get the latest weather updates online at MinnesotaDailyWeather.com. Currently, it's 67 degrees.
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3: Fox News, I'm John Saucier. President Trump says the U.S. and Iran have begun a new round of peace talks after calling off massive strikes over the weekend. President Trump offering a warning to Iran.
4: This is the last chance. This is not something that, if it doesn't happen, this is the last chance for them to sign a good document.
3: Incident commander for California's Incident Management Team 7, Tom Klimo, with an update to damage done by wildfires in Spokane, Washington, as nearly 65,000 people are evacuated from that area.
5: By our estimates, we've lost upwards of 700 structures. Had aerial flyovers this morning and last night late to validate some of those losses. But there's still large question marks about the total loss.
3: The Washington state government's waiting on the federal aid. The governor says they've had good talks with the White House, and they do expect federal relief soon. 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
8: 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Questions, call 218-634-2510. Persistent drought that has been affecting north central Minnesota counties, it's actually worsened in last Thursday's update. Though some areas have seen some heavy thunderstorm rain, widespread beneficial rain has been hard to find this summer. The entire Lake of the Woods County is in moderate drought, with the southwest corner in severe drought, Roseau County in moderate drought, while Beltrami County has moderate droughts in the northwest corner, the rest of the county in severe drought. 27-mile wildlife drive in the Roseau River Wildlife Management Area will open this Saturday and Sunday. Self-guided tour offers visitors a chance to see various habitats and wildlife. Area features about 149 different bird species. Tick-borne illnesses becoming more common, with about 50,000 cases reported each year in the U.S., affecting areas like northern Minnesota. Elizabeth Schiffman, an epidemiologist supervisor at the Minnesota Department of Health, noted a high-risk area for almost all of northern Minnesota, says conditions are favorable for black-legged ticks, also known as deer ticks. In sports, Major League Baseball trade deadline, 5 o'clock this afternoon. Twins have already made a couple of moves headed into the weekend. We'll see what their roster looks like tomorrow. 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
9: River City's weather.
10: Here's a look at your forecast. Thunderstorms likely tonight, otherwise overcast. Lows dip down to about 51. Northwest winds 8 to 15 miles per hour. Daytime highs approaching 68 tomorrow, mainly clear skies. Lows dip down to about 47 tomorrow night, mainly clear. And that's your updated forecast. I'm meteorologist Paul Trombley. Get the latest weather updates online at MinnesotaDailyWeather.com. Currently 70.
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1: Oh, I don't believe it. 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Hey, Sugar. 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
6: River City's weather. Here's a look at your forecast. Thunderstorms likely tonight, otherwise overcast. Lows dip down to about 51. Northwest winds 8 to 15 miles per hour. Daytime highs approaching 68. Tomorrow, mainly clear skies. Lows dip down to about 47. Tomorrow night, mainly clear. And that's your updated forecast. I'm meteorologist Paul Trombley. Get the latest weather updates online at minnesotadailyweather.com. Currently 70.
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5: River City's weather. Here's a look at your forecast. Thunderstorms likely tonight, otherwise overcast. Lows dip down to about 51. Northwest winds 8 to 15 miles per hour. Daytime highs approaching 68. Tomorrow, mainly clear skies. Lows dip down to about 47. Tomorrow night, mainly clear. And that's your updated forecast. I'm meteorologist Paul Frombly. Get the latest weather updates online at MinnesotaDailyWeather.com. Currently 70.
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3: Fox News, I'm Tom Graham. President Trump says this is Iran's last chance, referring to new talks, latest talks with Tehran.
4: I want to give them every last chance before decapitation. Very tough to do what we have planned, still planned. We'll see what happens.
3: Now, the president has threatened to further escalate military action against Iran. However, there's currently a pause on strikes for negotiations. Investigators giving new details about the weekend shooting at an In-N-Out Burger in Idaho.
5: Investigators say the gunman acted alone. He's been identified as 24-year-old Chad Williams. But law enforcement says they're still trying to figure out why he killed three people and injured seven more. They says police praise an armed citizen and an off-duty state trooper for engaging the attacker and stopping more people from getting hurt.
3: Fox's Max Gordon, America's listening to Fox News.
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18: 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Persistent drought that has been affecting north central Minnesota counties, it's actually worsened in last Thursday's update. Though some areas have seen some heavy thunderstorm rain, widespread beneficial rain has been hard to find this summer. The entire Lake of the Woods County is in moderate drought, with the southwest corner in severe drought. Roseau County in moderate drought, while Beltrami County has moderate droughts in the northwest corner, the rest of the county in severe drought. 27-mile wildlife drive in the Roseau River Wildlife Management Area will open this Saturday and Sunday. Self-guided tour offers visitors a chance to see various habitats and wildlife. Area features about 149 different bird species. Tick-borne illnesses becoming more common, with about 50,000 cases reported each year in the U.S., affecting areas like northern Minnesota. Elizabeth Schiffman, an epidemiologist supervisor at the Minnesota Department of Health, noted a high-risk area for almost all of northern Minnesota, says conditions are favorable for black-legged ticks, also known as deer ticks. In sports, Major League Baseball trade deadline, 5 o'clock this afternoon. Twins have already made a couple of moves headed into the weekend. We'll see what their roster looks like tomorrow. 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
19: River City's weather.
20: Here's a look at your forecast. Thunderstorms likely tonight, otherwise overcast. Lows dip down to about 51. Northwest winds 8 to 15 miles per hour. Daytime highs approaching 68 tomorrow. Mainly clear skies. Lows dip down to about 47 tomorrow night. Mainly clear. And that's your updated forecast. I'm meteorologist Paul Trombley. Get the latest weather updates online at MinnesotaDailyWeather.com. Right now, it's 69 degrees.
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5: Here's a look at your forecast. Thunderstorms likely tonight, otherwise overcast. Lows dip down to about 51. Northwest winds 8 to 15 miles per hour. Daytime highs approaching 68. Tomorrow, mainly clear skies. Lows dip down to about 47. Tomorrow night, mainly clear. And that's your updated forecast. I'm meteorologist Paul Trombley. Get the latest weather updates online at MinnesotaDailyWeather.com. Right now, it's 69 degrees.
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7: Here's a look at your forecast. Thunderstorms likely tonight, otherwise overcast. Lows dip down to about 51. Northwest winds 8 to 15 miles per hour. Daytime highs approaching 68 tomorrow. Mainly clear skies. Lows dip down to about 47 tomorrow night. Mainly clear. And that's your updated forecast. I'm meteorologist Paul Trombley. Get the latest weather updates online at MinnesotaDailyWeather.com. Right now, it's 69 degrees.
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8: River City's weather. Here's a look at your forecast. A severe thunderstorm watch remains in effect. Cloudy skies tonight with thunderstorms likely. Lows dip down to about 51. Northwest winds 8 to 15 miles per hour. Daytime highs approaching 68. Tomorrow, mainly clear skies. And that's your updated forecast. I'm meteorologist Paul Trombley. Get the latest weather updates online at minnesotadailyweather.com. Currently 66.
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4: 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Together, they texted the 988 Lifeline. 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
5: River City's weather.
6: Here's a look at your forecast. A severe thunderstorm watch remains in effect. Cloudy skies tonight with thunderstorms likely. Lows dip down to about 51. Northwest winds 8 to 15 miles per hour. Daytime highs approaching 68 tomorrow. Mainly clear skies. And that's your updated forecast. I'm meteorologist Paul Trombley. Get the latest weather updates online at MinnesotaDailyWeather.com. Currently 66.
7: Give it some. Guys, let's get the music back up. Come on.
8: Here comes another long half hour of River Rock.
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